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Hey, everybody, everybody, can I get your attention? Just 1 second, just 1 second. I think we know why we're all here tonight. Our good friend Kyle Davis is finally home from Afghanistan. Kyle, get up here. Y'all, because of people like this right here, men and women serving our country, we get to live in a free country, the best country. This is to Kyle. Somebody get him a drink.

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0: 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We're just about to start the examination. 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Are you ready? 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
0: 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I shall be back in 5 minutes.

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1: This is it. This is the big one. I want you to taste it. I want you to smell it, son. Who wants to get a mean on? 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
2: FIFA says nobody is selling football in response to European nations pledging to boycott the World Cup. Lucy Gormanley has more.
3: The footballing body launched plans this week to have a private company run its major competitions, including the World Cup. That's been met with widespread criticism, and UEFA's 55-member associations say they won't participate in any tournaments until the plans are withdrawn, or FIFA president Gianni Infantino is facing calls to resign. FIFA don't appear to be backing down just yet, though, saying the plans would ensure all member associations can manage the commercial side of football in their own countries.
2: Crews tackling a blaze near a nuclear power station in Suffolk say they were making good progress last night. A major incident was declared in Dunwich Heath on Wednesday night. A number of properties were also evacuated. British YouTuber and rapper Young Philly has been cleared of rape at trial in Australia, although the 30-year-old was found guilty of two charges of assault. And the Princess of Wales has been named Britain's best dresser for 2020. From Radio News Hub, I'm Frankie Hersine.
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A very good morning to you. Hey, good morning, good morning, good morning. You know, you stroll in and everything's kind of like going well. You think, oh, just take the time, blah, blah, blah. You come in and you're ready to start and all of a sudden everything's gone bad. Anyway, my apologies this morning for the late start. And just let the music do the talking, didn't it? That got you out of bed nice and easy. 25 minutes to 8. And also, I have a big apology to make to Jane Morris because her harbour words are late today. Gosh, sorry.

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1: Hello and welcome to Harbour Words for the 31st of July today, St. Aidan's feast day. So Aidan, known as the Apostle of Northumbria, is celebrated on this special day. He was of Irish descent, being born around AD 590, but became a monk at the ancient monastery on the island of Iona, and eventually became the bishop in Northumbria in AD 635. By taking an active interest in people's lives and communities, Aidan and his monks did much to bring Christianity, with its accompanying churches, schools and monasteries, throughout Northumbria. He preferred to travel through both town and village by foot, often engaging the people he met in conversation. If he received any gifts of money from the rich, he would use these to help the poor and to ransom anyone wrongly sold into slavery. The Venerable Bede, who wrote a detailed account of Aidan's life, described him as a man of remarkable gentleness, goodness, and moderation, and zealous to God. He died at Bamburgh in 651, soon after seeing the smoke produced by an attack on Bamburgh's city walls by an invading pagan army. Legend has it that on seeing the smoke rise, he knelt in prayer in his monk's cell at Lindisfarne for the city to be spared. Miraculously, the wind changed direction and the fire was turned from the walls and onto the enemy, so the city was spared. He is thus not just the patron saint of Northumbria, but also of firefighters. Here is a prayer written by him. Leave me alone with God as much as may be. As the tide draws, the waters close in upon the shore. Make me an island set apart, alone with you, God, holy to you. Then, with the turning of the tide, prepare me to carry your presence to the busy world beyond, the world that rushes in on me till the waters come again and fold me back to you. Amen.
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0: Wait till you hear what I've got lined up. Hey! I think I'm back on track now because it's 20 to 8 in the morning. We'd like to look at the traffic and travel, see what's going on there, shall we?
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0: Very good morning to you. Welcome. It is Friday, the very last day of July 31. July the 31st, 2026. Never to be seen ever again. Wow. Big Nev in the chair and breakfast this morning till 10 o'clock. Good morning to you. Hope you're having a nice easy rise this morning. Because it looks exactly the same on the roads. Do you know what I mean? Exactly the same. If you're out about this morning, well, I hope you're taking your time to get between A and B. And you should be, because the roads are so quiet, it's unbelievable. I don't know why I get excited about looking at the roads, because it really is like... Look, in short, there's nothing to report, whether it's in Great Yarmouth or in Lowestoft. Flowing of traffic is quite good on our main trunk road, the A47, coming into Great Yarmouth. And if you're heading out on the Beccles Road on the A143, that looks fantastic as well. Getting through to Lowestoft, that looks fantastically clear as well. Now, the A146 heading through to Beccles from the Lowestoft direction, that's brilliant. If you are heading down the A12 towards Ipswich today, you would have heard of the fire at Dunwich, which has taken away half of Dunwich this morning by the pictures I have seen. If you're heading that way, just be cautionary. There may be a few diversions that add to your journey time. Just take your time. The next trains out of Great Yarmouth and Lowestoft both leave at 8:14 this morning. 07942 641074 if you would like to let me know what's going on. I will let the rest of Great Yarmouth and Lowestoft know in seconds, because that's my job. Right then, coming up to 7:45, let's do this.

gentlemen, may I have your attention, please? The show starts in 10,

0: Yeah, Breaker 19, this here's a rubber duck. You got a copy on me, Big Ben, come on. Yeah, 10-4, Big Ben, for sure, for sure. By golly, it's clean clear to Flagtown, come on. Yeah, it's a big 10-4 there, Big Ben. Yeah, we definitely got the front door, good buddy. Mercy sakes alive, looks like we got us a convoy.
1: It was the dark of the moon on the 6th of June in a Kenworth pulling logs. Cab over Pete with a reefer on and a Jimmy hauling hogs. We is heading for Bear on I-10 about a mile out of Shaky Town. I says, Pigpen, this here's a rubber duck and I'm about to put the hammer down.

0: here's a duck, and you want to back off them hogs? 10-4, about 5 miles or so. 10, roger, them hogs is getting intense up here.
1: By the time we got into Tulsa Town, we had 85 trucks in all. But they's a roadblock up on the Cloverleaf, and them bears was wall to wall. Yeah, them smokies as thick as bugs on a bumper. They even had a bear in the air. I says, calling all trucks, this here's the duck. We about to

0: Big Ben. 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You're still too close. Yeah, them hogs are starting to close up my sinuses. Mercy sakes, you better back off another 10.
1: Well, we rolled up Interstate 44 like a rocket sled on rails. We tore up all of our swindle sheets and left them setting on the scales. By the time we hit that shy town, them bears was getting smart. They'd brought up some reinforcements from the Illinois National Guard. There's armored cars and tanks and jeeps and rigs of every size. Yeah, them chicken coops was full of bears, and choppers filled the skies. Well, we shot the line, we went for broke, with 1,000 screaming trucks and 11 long-haired friends of Jesus in a chartreuse microbus.
0: Hey, rubber duck to Sodbuster, come on there, yeah, 10-4, Sodbuster, listen, you want to put that microbus in behind that suicide jockey? Yeah, he's hauling dynamite, and he needs all the help he can get.
1: Well, we laid a strip for the Jersey Shore and prepared to cross the line. I could see the bridge was lined with bears, but it didn't have a doggone dime. I says, Pigpen, this here's a rubber duck. We just ain't a gonna pay no toll. So we crashed the gate doing 98. I says, let them

0: y'all gonna want to visit them hogs out there for sure. Well, mercy sakes, good buddy, we're gonna back on out here, so keep the buttons off.
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2: For instance, nobody is selling football after widespread criticism of its plans to sell stakes in a company to run the World Cup. Lucy Gormley has more.
3: Yesterday, UEFA announced their member associations would boycott the World Cup and any FIFA tournaments until the plans were withdrawn. But the world footballing body isn't backing down just yet. It would see the creation of the FIFA Forward Enterprise, which would oversee the running of its major tournaments. FIFA president Gianni Infantino is now facing calls to resign.
2: A dual UK and Azerbaijani national is facing National Security Act charges after being arrested in Cyprus. 44-year-old Rashad Sultanov is accused of conducting hostile surveillance at RAF Akrotiri and sharing information with the Islamic Revolutionary Guard Corps. British rapper and social media influencer Young Philly has been found not guilty of rape in Australia. The 30-year-old pleading not guilty to charges of rape and an assault charge. He was convicted of two counts of assault. And after even more high temperatures this week, forecasters say it will come back down to average levels for the time of year. From Radio News Hub, I'm Frankie Hersine.
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0: They said turn it up on a Friday morning, and we decided to do it. 8:10 on a Friday, the last Friday of the month. And also the end of July. There we go. 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
0: As said, 8:10 on a Friday morning. Good morning to you. Looking at the roads this morning, well, if we're coming from the Lowestoft Dyke... Bloodmoor Road,

Going back in on the A47 towards Great Yarmouth. Again, roads looking very, very good. As we get down to the Turby roundabout, things start to flow a little bit nicely. And if you're heading off towards the A143, Beccles Road towards Beccles or from Beccles, that looks really good. Just a little junction there at Long Lane Junction, which is always a bit slow anyway. If you're heading over the Herring Bridge, that looks good this morning as well, flowing nicely, as with all the rest of our other bridges. Not much to report on our roads at all this morning. Coming in via the Eccles Strait, very, very, very good. The next train is about to leave Great Yarmouth. 8:14. Yep, it is. So you're going to miss it, looks like it. If you're listening to me, you've missed it. The train after that is the 8:44. And if you're catching a train from Lowestoft this morning, well, again, 8:14. The next one is 9:06. See anything out there? Want to let me know about it? 07942 641074. When you let me know, the rest of Great Yarmouth will find out about it in seconds. And even quicker for Lowestoft. That's what we do here.

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2: 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Morning, Nige.
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0: when it turns to 20 past 8 in the morning and, you know, you're just thinking, I'm loving my music this morning, thinking it's all good. And then you get requests coming in. I love it. I absolutely love it. Are you not out of bed yet? Well, you don't need to worry. It's Friday morning. It's the last day of July. Wow.
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this weekend, I've got a massive weekend. Massive weekend coming up. Come on. Carl Malcolm and his Afro-Caribbean group. Now, listen, I've got a massive weekend coming up. We have a massive weekend coming up. First of all, I will be at the Bramford's Bar and Restaurant. You know where to find me, in Caister. There's a series of Saturday afternoons that are coming along where I will grab some of me and people I call connectives to come along and play different types of music. We're talking reggae, rock, jazz, funk, yeah, just playing it all afternoon long. One genre of music just to keep you entertained in the afternoon in the sunshine throughout the month of August. Starts tomorrow afternoon, just after 1 o'clock. Now, before that, I will be heading down to the Gorston Clifftop Festival, which starts tomorrow also and carries on into Sunday as well. Now, don't need to tell you too much about the Gorston Clifftop, because it's been there for absolutely years. It's sponsored by First Furnishings, and guess what? They've got so much stuff going on. And guess what? Listen to that. That is 41 pages of absolutely everything. There's a little brochure that's out at the moment and will be distributed, I'm sure, by the relative people. It's a fun-packed weekend for all. Why not go along and get involved? Harbour Radio will be there both days doing stuff from about 12 o'clock. So why not come along and say hi? I will be down there all day Sunday. So if you want to hear tunes like that one, you can get in touch with me and I'll see what I can do for you, yeah? It is nearly 8:30. Can we get this tune in? I think we'll get this tune in. It is a Friday morning after all, come on. And the sun is shining. We'll do a weather report for you around 25 minutes to 9. How's that sound? 8:35 and old money.

0: FIFA says nobody is selling football in response to European nations pledging to boycott the World Cup. It's after the footballing body launched plans to have a private company run its major competitions, including the World Cup. UEFA's 55 member associations say they won't participate in any tournament until the plans are withdrawn. Elsewhere, John Stones has joined Inter Milan on a two-year contract. The England centre-back was a free agent after leaving Manchester City. The 32-year-old ended his 10-year stay at City in June. Luke Littler's got his first glimpse of a giant mural celebrating his achievements, but his nan has already beaten him to it.
1: My nan was on the bus going past there yesterday. She actually got off. She got off to speak to the guys, and then she phoned my dad and mentioned it. So yeah, my nan seen it before all of us.
0: The world number one was in his hometown of Warrington to unveil the huge artwork painted on the side of the Golden Square shopping centre. And in tennis, Cameron Norrie's continued his return to form by reaching the quarterfinals of the Mifel Tennis Open in Mexico. The British number two defeated James Duckworth to set up a clash with another Australian, former top 20 player Bernard Tomic.
2: What's the first thing you do in the morning when you wake up? 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

0: My brain is frozen. Who was the other person that was driving forever? That was, Chris Rea, wasn't it? Chris.
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0: Chris Rea, of course he was. I'm driving home for Christmas. Four months from tomorrow, it'll be Christmas. Wow. Ah, dear, oh, dear, oh, dear, oh, dear. Right then. So, basically, having been here most of the week on breakfast, this is the quietest traffic has ever been for the last couple of weeks, and I've been doing the summer breakfast show. Good morning to you. Welcome to the voice of the community. This is Harbour Radio Broadcasting out of Great Yarmouth. Sorry, I should be laughing, but I was doing my Chris Rea then and just had my mate Nigel on there says stop. Okay. But it's smoky coming up for you in a bit. But in the meantime, the Acle New Road coming in on the Acle Straight, that is, towards the Runham roundabout, looks very good, actually. Nice and quiet this morning. Heading over the Braden Bridge, not too bad at all. But if you are heading down towards the Acle New Road, towards Fuller's Hill, take your time there as you head down towards North Quay, South Quay. Traffic does build up there just a little bit. As you head around Priory Plain and around the rest of the town centre, doesn't look too bad at all. From the Gapton Hall roundabout to Plaster Road and up over the Haven Bridge, that looks fantastic as well. And if you're heading between the Gapton Hall and along the Gapton Hall Road and Harfrees, that also looks good in both directions. William Adams Way looks very, very good. And if you're heading over the Herring Bridge, just as you head towards the Yarmouth side there by South Deans, traffic is slow, but it is moving very good. South Town Road doesn't look too bad either, to be fair. On the main trunks, the A143 is doing well. The A47 through to Lowestoft this morning, bypassing Hopton, looking very, very, very good. Lowestoft itself, nothing to report there at all. Millennium, Petter, yeah, all good. If you see anything out there, 07942641074, we'll have a look at the traffic probably once more just before 9 o'clock.

0: That's a big tune. 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Just got on 8:45 on a Friday morning.
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0: There you go, Nige. Big tune for you, my friend. I expect to be hearing your tones from all the way over here. 1991, this is Curtis Stigers. 1991? What?

0: You see, it's just what happens, you see. I've been getting out of bed now for about 2 weeks, and you know what? Someone said to me, Niv, you know you do your Sunday night thing? Mm-hmm. You're used to getting people in bed. Now you've got to get people out of bed. How does that work? Well, it's easy. You go to bed, you close your eyes, and then I get you up, yeah? And then you turn on the opposite end, and I get you into bed. It happens. It just works that way. Got another cracking song coming up at the moment as well, which is from Haircut 100. Who does that? Who does that to me?
1: Yeah.
0: I know what's going on. They're just being cheeky here. Just calm yourselves down. 10 to 9 on a Friday morning. Good morning to you, Harbour Radio.

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2: It says nobody is selling football in response to European nations pledging to boycott the World Cup. Lucy Gorman-Lee has more.
3: The footballing body launched plans this week to have a private company run its major competitions, including the World Cup. That's been met with widespread criticism, and UEFA's 55-member associations say they won't participate in any tournaments until the plans are withdrawn. FIFA don't appear to be backing down just yet, though, saying the plans would ensure all member associations can manage the commercial side of football in their own countries.
2: A British man's been arrested on suspicion of hostile surveillance at RAF Akrotiri in Cyprus. Rashad Sultanov, a 44-year-old dual UK and Azerbaijani national, was arrested on charges under the National Security Act. BP is putting up its UK North Sea business for sale after 60 years of production. Comes after Prime Minister Andy Burnham left the door open to drilling there. And at the Commonwealth Games in the netball, England stormed back from a 6-goal deficit to win 58-54 over South Africa. From Radio News Hub, I'm Frankie Hersine.
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8: We're into the final hour this morning. Good morning to you. It is the breakfast show from Great Yarmouth's only community radio station. And do you know what? Having such a laugh this morning. Good morning to you. Looking at the traffic and travel, I think I should do this one first.
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8: Yeah, thanks for that. You press the button, it doesn't work. Then you have to press it again and it still doesn't work. Some WD-40. If you are travelling from the Lowestoft direction this morning along the A12 there, everything looks wonderful. So if you want to go out this morning, looks like the roads are doing you a bit of a favour. On your way, get out quick. So the Gullwing Bridge looks absolutely fantastic. If you're heading towards Great Yarmouth along the A47, not too bad at all. Up to the Hopton roundabout, and that looks really, really good. And if you're heading off towards the Toby roundabout, as well as I like to call it, traffic is building up in all directions there. Along Beaufort Way is the worst at the moment. Try and avoid that or give yourself a little bit of extra time if you're heading along the Lowestoft Road into Great Yarmouth. You'll find that the traffic is flowing quite nice there. As we approach the first of our bridges, the Herring Bridge looks fantastically clear if you're going over that way. And as we head along the junction between the Halfreys roundabout and also the Gapton Hall roundabout, that's flowing nicely as well this morning. Thank you very much. Pasture Road doesn't look too bad at all, actually. I think I'm going to get a lesson on how to pronounce that. It's supposed to be French, isn't it? Pasture. Anyway, Pasture Road, as you head over towards the Haven Bridge, that is building up a little bit, but not too bad at all, actually. Traffic is flowing there. And Braden Bridge, is looking very, very good. Traffic coming in via the Eccles Strait, not too bad at all as you head down towards the Fuller's Hill roundabout and off towards Caister. That's not too bad either. The trains are looking significantly wonderful this morning. The next train out of Great Yarmouth, the next train out of Lowestoft to start with, was at 9:06. You've got 2 minutes to get there. If not, you're going to have to wait a whole hour for the next train to come along. And if you're catching one out of Great Yarmouth, the next one is at 9:14. If not, the 9:47 has been delayed. So keep an eye on that. If you're expecting to catch that train from Great Yarmouth at 9:47, it has been delayed. So it'll be 10:14, the one after that. Good morning to you. Welcome. It is Friday. What we got on today then? Well, I think that we should probably play some stuff which is relevant to the radio station. So let's start with Moira, shall we? Good morning, Moira.
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8: Hey, Ollie. And then, it's a very loud show. It's called The Rock Show. It's Harbour Rocks on a Friday night. Chris... Oh, and that reprobate he brings in with him all the time, who will remain nameless, comes in on a Friday night just after 9 o'clock to have the best time. So you've got 12 hours to wait for that.
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6: 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Seriously, why not?

All them Northern Soulies doing that dance which you do, you know what I mean? Yeah, throw your talcum powder on the floor and have a bit of a spin around. 25 past nine. Get up, get up.

0: FIFA says nobody is selling football in response to European nations pledging to boycott the World Cup. It's after the footballing body launched plans to have a private company run its major competitions, including the World Cup. UEFA's 55 member associations say they won't participate in any tournament until the plans are withdrawn. Elsewhere, John Stones has joined Inter Milan on a two-year contract. The England centre-back was a free agent after leaving Manchester City. The 32-year-old ended his 10-year stay at City in June. Luke Littler's got his first glimpse of a giant mural celebrating his achievements, but his nan has already beaten him to it.
1: My nan was on the bus going past there yesterday. She got off to speak to the guys, and then she phoned my dad and mentioned it. So yeah, my nan seen it before all of us.
0: The world number one was in his hometown of Warrington to unveil the huge artwork painted on the side of the Golden Square shopping centre. And in tennis, Cameron Norrie's continued his return to form by reaching the quarterfinals of the Mifel Tennis Open in Mexico. The British number two defeated James Duckworth to set up a clash with another Australian, former top 20 player Bernard Tomic.
2: What's the first thing you do in the morning when you wake up? 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

This is a song that we should all live by, really. Love this song. This is a love affair and bringing it all back. Couple more tunes for me and I am out of here. She's here.

0: Right, so it's time for me to get out. You can join me again tonight. I will be here between 4 and 6 before Ollie this evening. So always before Ollie anyway. So we'll be having a bit of a time. Listen, Kevin, I haven't forgotten you this morning. I've got an absolute cracking tune for you to play. I don't think I've ever played this particular track on the radio before. But anyway, well, I have. But not in... Yeah, anyway. I'll be back between 4 and 6 this evening. If you can't wait for that, then I might join Moira on her show for 5 minutes, chatting about stuff. If you can wait, you can join me on Sunday. Don't forget, I'm out and about this weekend. We'll be at the Clifftop Gala on Saturday and Sunday. I will make my, elongated appearance on the Sunday. On the Saturday afternoon, you can come to Bramford and listen to something soulful, housey, reggae, blah, blah, blah, blah, blah, in the sunshine. Temperatures outside for the weekend are looking absolutely fabulous. So if you're out and about this weekend, well, you know, tomorrow's going to be 21, and it's going to be 21 all the way through until Tuesday, where temperatures start to rise again. Currently outside, it's 19 degrees. We can't, it's nice. And there's a nice little breeze coming through the window as well, which is keeping everybody happy. Please have an absolutely beautiful Friday, and I'll see you just after 4.
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4: FIFA insists nobody is selling football after widespread criticism of its plans to sell stakes in a company to run the World Cup. Lucy Gormanley has more.
5: Yesterday, UEFA announced their member associations would boycott the World Cup and any FIFA tournaments until the plans were withdrawn. But the world footballing body isn't backing down just yet. They say the move won't come at the cost of either the spirit or the governance of the game. It would see the creation of the FIFA Forward Enterprise, which would oversee the running of its major tournaments. FIFA president Gianni Infantino is now facing calls to resign.
4: Crews tackling a fire near a nuclear power station in Suffolk say they were making good progress last night. At least 12 fire engines were at the scene overnight. Fire had grown to the size of around 210 football pitches. Donald Trump says a deal's been reached for Hamas to disarm and Israel to withdraw its forces from Gaza, but neither Hamas or Israel have made an indication that they have agreed. And Tatler have named the Princess of Wales as Britain's best dresser for 2026. For On Radio News Sub, I'm Frankie Hairsign.
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And it's a very good morning to you lovely people out there in Great Yarmouth and all around the world. Yes, you are. So thanks for Mr. Nev doing his morning thing. Oh, my word. How does he get up so early? How does he play so many beautiful tunes? But he does. He perks you up. So you've got Moira here for the next couple of hours. I've got plenty of local information. I don't know how I'm going to fit it all in. I've got some general chit-chat. I don't know how I'm going to fit that in. I've got loads of music. I don't know how I'm going to fit that in. And we're going to slow it down around the 11 o'clock mark. It's a little bit more fresher out there. Some of you were probably quite happy about it. Wasn't quite so hot last night, and I think we actually did have a little bit of rain. But the grass is looking like straw at the minute. You should see my garden. Oh my word, little Alfie's dug a few holes. He's tried to refill them with straw. It's not looking good, but we need more rain, rain, rain. Maybe I should play a rain song. Maybe then we'll have some in the night. Only in the night though, not in the day. So have you kissed an angel this morning? Because you're just about to.

Starting us off there with a little bit of country music. Do you know, I like dipping in and out of that. So how's your week been? Have you had a good week? Has it been a successful week? Has it been a bit hot for you? Well, you know, it is the summer. You just have to get your head around it. I do. Sometimes I'm just like the girls, like, Moira, aren't you hot? Yeah, but I'm just going to get on with it. They're like, well, how are you going to do that? I'm like, oh, because I just am. It's just the way I am. Just blend in to whatever you need to do.

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9: Seriously. Why not?
10: Now, there's going to be a bit of a problem that you all need to know about. It's not good. You're not going to like it. But Great Yarmouth bin and street cleaning workers, along with landscaping workers and grave diggers, will begin strike action in August. The UK's leading union said today around 100 workers will strike over poverty pay, as most earn pennies only just above the minimum wage. In comparison, for wages for staff doing the same job in Norwich, Broadland and Lowestoft are 20% higher. Oh my word, that's not good really, is it? But this isn't good.

strikes will take place on the 6th, 7th, 10th, 11th and 12th of August. Industrial action will intensify throughout the summer if the dispute is not resolved. That is going to be a nightmare because with the heat, the bins, it's not good. Seafront businesses will not have their waste collected. Litter bins will go unemptied and street cleaning services, including at the beach, will not go ahead. Household waste collections will also stop. I'm speechless because obviously when we have lots of rubbish, we have lots of flies, then we have rodents. It's not good. So I'm not going to make a comment, but so you need to be prepared. You need to maybe not accumulate so much rubbish. You need to eat everything in your fridge and not throw anything in the bin. Don't buy too much food in, do it daily and just eat what you've got. That's my advice. And then that way you won't be throwing food away, will you? Because some people, they get loads of food and then they throw veg and fruit away. Try and get it daily. Try and just have what you need and save on the food thing in the bins and then it will be a lot easier. So just a heads up on that. The other presenters will probably tell you as well as the week goes on. Let's do another tune.

0: fancy a chit-chat with Moira or Moira's chit-chat. I don't know if I fancy a chit-chat or a chat-chit, but it's a Moira's chit-chat, that's definite.
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5: So talking about food, how many of you go to a restaurant, order what you order, and then you think, I can't eat it, can't eat anymore, and you ask for a doggy bag? I don't know why they call it a doggy bag. I think because years ago people used to take it home for their dogs. And then you say, can I have a honey or this? Can I have a doggy bag, please, or container? It's like, oh my word, it's bizarre. Do you know, all the years that I've lived and gone out, I've never ever asked for a doggy bag. I don't know why. I normally just eat it all. I'm like, no, I can't leave it. I'll have to eat it. Whether I can or not, I will eat it. So they all do a doggy bag. And I'm thinking, right, okay, so when they take that home, what are they going to do with it? Are they going to put it in the fridge and then just throw it away? Then are they actually going to eat it? So I do say to them, right, so what are you going to do with it when you get, well, I might have it tonight. I'm like, okay, how are you going to heat it up then? Well, I might put it in my air fryer, because they'll literally take half a fish and chips home or a burger, or, and it's just like weird, and they've got all the salad in it. I don't know. So next time you ask me for a box when you come in, be warned, I'm going to ask you what you're going to do with it. Or actually, some people, they do actually take it home for their dogs. They say, no, I'm taking it home for my dog. I can't eat all that ham, so I'm going to take it for the dog. I'm like, yeah, yeah, you do that. That's a good idea.

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3: So what have we got going on in the community? 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That's funny when they say that. No particular order. Well, anyway, join the fun at Martham Library. 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So check their Facebook page, pop in for dates and times. There's always something going on. So a lot of libraries, also Gorston Library, they have loads of bits going on there. Have a look on their Facebook page. I think now libraries have turned more into community hubs as well. So not only do they have their books go out, which they still do, they have loads of things going on for people in the community where they can take children, learning groups, singing groups, loads of different bits and bobs, which I think is fab, because people don't always know what to do, do you, with yourselves, and you're looking for new ideas all the time.

0: So we all love a good fete, don't we, in the summer? Of course we do. So I'm going to spring them out in the next hour and a half. So this is the first one that you might be interested in. It's absolutely free entry. It's Shrublands Summer Fun Day on Saturday the 8th of August. This is going on 10 till 3. Crafts, charity stores, Circus Kenny, a raffle, a tombola, refreshments. There is so much going on. They have a great one there, you know, in Shrublands in Gorston. So make your way over there, take your little ones, enjoy a nice family day out and see what they've got to offer. But there's plenty more going on. They're going on all over the place. So one of my girls at work, this is funny. So this time of year, honestly, I hardly ever wear socks. So I don't really, trainer socks kind of annoy me a little bit, so I don't even wear them. So one of the girls at work, I said, have you got your socks on? She went, yeah. I go, oh my word, it's really hot out and you've got your socks and shoes on. She goes, yeah, but what I do, Moira, when it's not, you know, when it's really hot, I roll them down to the end of my toes. These are like a trainer sock. So she took her shoe off and she literally rolled her socks so they were just at the end of her toes. I said, well, what's the point of that? She goes, because I feel like I've still got my socks on, even though they're just on my toes. I was like, unbelievable.
1: You broke my heart, because I couldn't dance. You didn't even want me around. But now I'm back to show you I can really shake them down.

Great tune though. Great version by the Blues Brothers. Honestly, that film was fab, wasn't it? So how's your plants doing at home? Some of mine at the prom have shriveled up. I don't know why, because I've watered and watered and watered them. I think it's because they're in the hottest part of the patio. I don't know. I looked at them the other day and I thought, ew, they're not looking very good. I don't know. How's yours at home? So someone told me the other day, Moira, your plants look wonderful. Mine look awful at home. They said, I don't know what's happened this year. I've watered them similar. I just think because it has been so hot that the poor little delicate plants just can't handle it. And however, even if you've watered them, I think they've just suffered this year. I really do. But Caister Community Sensory Garden, they have got their grand opening on Tuesday, the 4th of August. So they've been building this garden up, honestly, for a while now. People in the community and around the area have been going, helping to plant the plants, make the garden look lovely. And they have got their grand opening, which is going to be opened by Alan Gray of East Ruston Old Vicarage Garden. So they make a bit of a day of it. Hopefully they're going to look wonderful. There'll be cream teas available. There'll be lawn games, well, on the grass, on the straw probably, because honestly I'm gonna have to have a drive over there and have a look. Senses challenge for everyone to enjoy. You just need to go along and see what's happening. Really, I should just take one of my fellow colleagues here, have a little drive up the road and see what it looks like, and then I can tell you on Monday. I might do that. It will be a place to relax, connect and awaken your senses. So it's been officially opened at 2 p.m. So get yourselves over there. Everything will be going on between 12 and 4. So it's this Tuesday at the Sensory Gardens in Caister. Go and support them, because they've worked really, really hard. Sometimes the fellas come in here from the Caister community and tell everyone what's going on, because they have loads going on there. I bet they even have dancing on a Saturday night.

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3: So where's your prizes? So Case the Lifeboat are looking for some Tombola prizes. They need your support desperately. They've got their event going on on this Sunday, which is the 2nd. It's never too late. If you are around and about and you've got something at home that you can donate, why not drop it into the Firstown on Yarmouth seafront? Just drop it in, say, I was passing. I hear you're looking for donations for your raffle, whether it's big or small. Honestly, just take a bottle of wine. Take some chocolates. Take a box of biscuits. Anything ready for them to have their raffle. So you can contact Paul for collection at the first down, or just drop it off at the hotel and he will be so pleased, because a raffle is not a raffle without prizes, is it? That's what it's all about. And if you're going, you might be able to buy a ticket and win your prize back again. That'd be funny, wouldn't it? That's happened to me before, you know. I've literally donated something and I've won it and then I've put it back again. I've gone, no, do it again. Oh, these things, it's really weird how things happen.

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2: Sumo, that's not your drive time on a Monday. It's my drive time.
1: You what?
2: Do you know that Sumo? He tries to take over everything. It's nice to have him back. He does make me laugh. So, I want to ask you all something. Now, everything's all a bit modern technology now, isn't it? And it's all a bit of a nuisance. We've got to kind of learn how to use it. Online banking, everything's changing, like your insurance, your house. It's like a problem, isn't it? It can be, well, it is for me. Sometimes I'm like, girls, can you help me sort this out? Sending things back, that can be difficult. You've got to print this off and take it here and take it. Honestly, it's just not good, is it? So another thing is people paying contactless. Now, they get their card out and they're really scared in the machine. They get their card and they go up to the machine. They're like, oh. Where do I tap it? I'm going, on the end. Go on, tap it on the end. And they tap it and then they leave their card there. And then my machine goes into overdrive and it almost wants to say, remove card now, remove. And they keep it there and I'm like, no, take it away now. They're like, oh, has it done it? Yeah, well, it hasn't because you left it there too long. So where you think things are going to be quicker, sometimes they're actually not. Modern technology, I think, sometimes can take longer in some ways. I don't know why. But when you think about it today, when you're out and about and you've got to do some technology type thing, just think to yourself, this would not have took this amount of time years ago. I know it's all paper-free, which is good for the environment, but I find some things are a little bit more time-consuming. I do, and I haven't got the patience. Sometimes I get myself in a right muddle.

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1: So if you haven't been to Great Yarmouth recently and you haven't driven along the quay, you wouldn't know what was going on there. So the Victoria, she's moored up. She's waiting for you to go and see her. She's a 500-year adventure. The first ship to go all the way round the globe. A floating, living museum. So it opened on the 29th of July and it will be there to Sunday, August the 9th. So it's on South Quay in here in Great Yarmouth. The doors are open. No, it's not called. Would it be called a door? The deck. The deck door will be open between 10 and 8. So step aboard. Step aboard, discover what life was like 500 years ago on this ship. Explore the exhibits and the hand-on displays. Learn the story of the greatest maritime adventure in history. Oh my word. There's family tickets. Just pop yourself along. Go and have a look. Following the hugely popular visit, which came before, was the Santa Maria and the Andalusia, which were here before. So they were so popular, I went on them. This one actually looks a bit smaller, I think. I don't know, I drove past it the other day and I thought, wow. It looks fabulous moored up on the quay. So make yourself to Yarmouth. Come and have a look at it. If you didn't see the others, now's your chance. It is open till 8 o'clock in the evening, so there's no excuse to not to see it. Everyone aboard will be dressed up in all the original clothing and everything. Honestly, it's really good. Let's do another tune before we slow it down to my nice two tunes.

What a great tune. It's the best way to keep fit. That's what I say. Have a little bit of a dance. Honestly, I'm like hyperwoman. I am sometimes. So we're going to slow it down. I'm going to try and keep myself still for a few minutes. We're going to play two tunes by the same artist. And this week I have picked James Blunt because he is beautiful as well. So settle yourselves down, go make yourself a cup of tea and a dippy biscuit. Do whatever you need to do. But just enjoy these tunes. I have this album. Honestly, this album that these two tunes are in, I think it must be about 20 years old. I don't know. No, 2005, actually, it says. It seems like it was years ago, which it was. Yeah, I was right. And I used to have it in my car and I used to play it and I used to think, oh, it's just beautiful. So here we go.

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1: 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A bit like this one.

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4: 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So go online and have a look. Now, I met Elvis Presley and Billy Fury. I did. So they came into the prom and I was like blown away. I was like, hello, fellas. What are you doing together? They're like, Moira, we've come in for a drink. I went, oh, okay then. And they were performing last night over the road at the Britannia Pier. So I had a nice bit of a chit-chat with them. They have been here at Harbour Radio before. I think Nev interviewed them one afternoon, so I had met them then. This evening, if you're short of something to do, the Britannia Pier, they have got a Night to Remember Motown show, and this starts at 7:30. So if you don't know what to do, you fancy a little bit of live music, why not make yourself to Yarmouth and go and watch the show tonight? You can buy the tickets on the door, so there's not a problem. Also this evening, our lovely pavilion in Gorston, which Alex will be on later. He'll be on after Lee. He'll be telling you what's going on and talking about music and theatre, which is great. So this evening they've got Magic Mirth and Music with Martin Daniels. So that's at the Gorston Pavilion tonight, and sorry, that isn't tonight, it's next Friday night. So make yourself there. Also, this Saturday night, the return of the Dark Destroyer. Oh! So this Sean Wallace, the brand new show, Return of the Dark Destroyer, in this unique show, hear him talk about The Chaser and all what went on there and how I don't watch The Chaser. Do you watch The Chaser? It is supposed to be really good. Also on Saturday the 8th of August, if you're a Tom Jones fan,

He will be there, Martin Jarvis. Make your way there for that. The list is endless. They've got their fabulous summer show, which is every Tuesday. If you want to go and see their show, I've seen it. I went to the opening night and it was brilliant. Do you know, I loved it, I did. So go and watch their summer show, which is running all the way through the summer on a Tuesday. Now, don't get confused with everything going on. You just need to get on your phone or your laptop. Have a little Google. Just put the Pavilion or the Britannia Pier, and that will tell you exactly what's going on, and then you won't get confused.

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1: So if you live in the Gorson area, you will know that it's the Clifftop Gala going on this weekend. There's so much going on. Saturday at 12 o'clock, access to the music, play, promo, yesterday's problem. There's in the main arena. So you've got Whippet. Actually, Whippet are playing at 7 o'clock. I know them. Good morning to you three. They've been going a few years and now they've had a comeback. We've also got the main arena, Ollie Warm Up at 12. You've got dancing, you've got choirs, you've got pavilion play stage school, Morgan's Academy. Morgan's there. She's there with her academy. They're fab. Kirsty Jade, Freestyle Dance Company, Magic with Ollie Day at 2:50. Oh, the list is endless. And guess what? Also, Harbour Radio will be there. We'll be there both days. The presenters will be popping in and out. So Arts and the Community Arena will be hosted by Gorson Pavilion Theatre and Harbour Radio. And there's so much going on. I know I'm getting all tongue-tied, aren't I? I'm completely getting tongue-tied. My words are running away with me.

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1: 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Mayo is one of my favourite desserts, afternoon delight. 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
0: Do you know, we have some great presenters here and they're all so much fun. We're like a little community family. So you should just tune in all the time because there'll always be someone here that you like to listen to. I'm sure they will, unless you turn me off already. But what else is going on in the community? So it's Big Wednesday Firework. Now, they have the fireworks every year here in Great Yarmouth and it is a success. People love it. They brought it back during the summer holidays. It's a spectacular night and it's running till the 26th of August. Aerosparks Moto Glider lit by 2,000 LED lights is displayed over the sea, igniting fireworks from its long wings as dusk falls and flies. Every Wednesday he comes to see us. So the firework display is at 10 o'clock. Make your way to Yarmouth Seafront. Honestly, people come here from all over the place and they told me, because some of them stay at the prom for the night and make a night of it to watch the fireworks. They've been coming for years. Also, you've got your big Tuesday firework, which is going on Tuesday nights. And this is in Hemsby, so you can do Hemsby first, have a walk down the road there, see what they've got going on, get some donuts, get an ice cream, watch the fireworks on Tuesday and then come to Yarmouth on the Wednesday. You'll be doubly excited. Trying to think of the word. Let's play another tune.

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1: Hi Moira, it's Alex here, and I'll be in the green room talking all things theatrical every Friday from 2 p.m. Until then, back to your show. Break a leg.
2: Yes, he will. Alex will be here with his beautiful music from shows. So I want to know, how do you remember things? Now, I have little pictures in my head, so I don't kind of remember it. I see it. So I kind of had a little bit of a Google just now because I want to see what you think. So reconstruction, your brain does not record videos. It rebuilds events each time you think of them. Memories are a mix of sight, sound, emotion and meaning rather than a single image. So it's completely contradicting what I just said. The brain often fills in missing pieces and assumptions without you noticing. The brain, honestly, it is absolutely amazing, isn't it? Some people visualize scenes well, but these mental images are still prone to errors and shifts over time. So what you kind of thought is it kind of moves and changes over time. So then it could end up being something completely different. I'm not going to do it anymore. Would you like to explore how to improve your own memory using practical recall tricks, or do you want to learn more about the brain? No, I don't. I don't think I do. All these years, I see pictures. Now, I've come to the conclusion they're all completely wrong. And all I want to do is get a bit of the action.

can't help myself. I love Buck's Fizz. I could play him again and again.

But before I do that, we're on the buses because children travel absolutely free right up from the 1st of August to the 31st. So there's not any excuse for you not to take your children anywhere. A lot of the buses are just letting them go free this year. Oh my word, how fab is that? You can travel between the age of 5 and 15, no ticket, no registration, just hop yourself on the bus. Where? First is at Norfolk and Suffolk, including routes in Gorleston and Great Yarmouth and the surrounding areas. You can save money this summer, days out, adventures for the fam, because it's expensive, isn't it, if you've got a few children. Beaches, parks, friends and more. You can have more freedom this summer to do exactly what you want to do, even if you just take a pack up and take them to the beach. Love this tune. Love on the buses. Let's listen.

0: on the bus.
1: I can't remember the last time I got on a bus. I don't think I'll get away with 15, though. I could take my grandsons, though, couldn't I? That'd be good. Maybe I'll do that. Because I always think, when there's something bad happening, there's always something else with a bit of a silver lining. Now, you know what that means. I'm going to finish my show off with some cracking tunes. Here's the first one.

There's more to come. So what are we celebrating on this day, the 31st, the last day of the month? And then it's going to be the 1st of August, and then it will soon be winter. I haven't said that. So we're celebrating Avocado Day. They are so good for you, avocados. You can squash them up, you can cut them up, put them in a salad, you can put them with your chili, you can do whatever you do. Also, we're celebrating Dog Day. Now, loads of people have dogs. I've got my doggy room at the prom hotel. So you can come in there with your little doggies, your lovelinesses, as I call them, and have food if it's raining outside in the winter. So remember me then. Appreciation Day. We love to appreciate people. I love to appreciate people. Now, I've got to squeeze these tunes in, so let's do this one now.

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1: Isn't it funny how a song can get you just a little bit overexcited? Doesn't take a lot. It does not take a lot. So what else are we celebrating? World Ranger Day. Ooh, raspberry cake. That was a raspberry. I shouldn't have done that. That probably sounded really weird on the radio. Can you blow raspberries? Babies do that all the time, don't they? Lifeguard Day. They do a really important job, they do. They are fab. Talk in a lift. If you're in a lift on your own and there's peoples there, do you totally ignore them? Or do you have to say something? Well, I can talk for England, so I would probably say something. Jelly bean, love a jelly bean. Shredded wheat. Oh, I could eat some shredded wheat. So what I used to do, shredded wheat, put milk on it, then put it in the microwave for a couple of minutes. Warm the milk up and the shredded wheat. Oh, it's lovely. A little bit of sugar. What more can you ask for? So Mr. Lee Brand, he's going to be taking over from me. So I'm going to leave you with two fabulous tunes. Have a fabulous weekend. We'll Harbour Radio. We'll see you at the Clifftop Gala because we are the voice of the community. And just have fun, fun, fun. And I'm out of here. I'll be back on Monday for Drive Time. Thank you for listening.
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2: Southport killer Axel Rudakabana has been charged with three assaults on prison staff at Belmarsh in 2025. That's according to the Metropolitan Police. He'll appear before Westminster Magistrates Court via video link on Friday the 11th of September. Next, FIFA insists nobody's selling football after widespread criticism of its plans to sell stakes in a company to run the World Cup. Lucy Gormley has more.
3: Yesterday, UEFA announced their member associations would boycott the World Cup and any FIFA tournaments until the plans were withdrawn. But the world footballing body isn't backing down just yet. They say the move won't come at the cost of either the spirit or the governance of the game. It would see the creation of the FIFA Forward Enterprise, which would oversee the running of its major tournaments.
2: And after even more high temperatures, forecasters say it's going to come back down to average levels for the time of year. The Met Office say it'll even be a bit chilly in some places in the north. That's the latest from Radio News Hub. I'm Tanita Sims.
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6: Lee Brown on Harbour Radio, right here, right now. I can't believe they still let him into the studio, but he's here again.

my man. Hello, good afternoon, Great Yarmouth. My man. It's Leroy Brown here on Harbour Radio. Let's rock out until we clock out. Well,

Yes, good afternoon, everyone, and welcome to Lee Brown's Music and Madness. It's Friday, the 31st of July. It's a bit cooler out there today. I've still got me shorts on, and I've come to work injured today. I've got a carpet burn, and I'm going to explain in a moment how I did it. Nothing salacious, don't worry. So first of all, thank you to the Moirish Moira for another fan-dabby-dozy show on a Friday morning. Hello to each and every one of you listening today. How the devil are ya? Are you surviving the first four proper week of peak, are ya? I'm still here. And we're at the Goulston Clifftop Festival all weekend this weekend. Are you coming? Are ya? Well, first things first, let's get on with some music and madness. I'm playing this music because I've just found out from Nev, right, at the Goulston Clifftop Festival, there's actually a Star Wars section. How good is that? It's going to be right by the Arts and Community Arena where Harbour Radio will be. It's the information section, Star Wars as well. Oh, I'm so excited, I could crush a grape. What was that? Cracker Jack. That was it, Cracker Jack. Yes, I'm here for the next 2 hours. Why don't you get involved? Give me a message and then I can sort of talk normal stuff with you. 0794 264 1074. So, Russell Robinson has already said hello. Hello to Russell. He's asked for a bit of Liam Gallagher. I've got some Oasis set up, so don't worry. Hello, Joyce Brown. Hello, Lily Brown. Put Nanny down. Put the cookie down. Yeah, I'm here for 2 hours. We've got some strange songs, some beautiful songs, some up-to-date songs. Yes, I've got Teddy Swims. Oh, yes, he was at Latitude last weekend. Did I mention Latitude? I am not going to mention I was there. Let's just play our first tune going back to 1981. The opening track to the greatest album ever made in the 80s. A bit of Adam and the Ants. Come on. Scorpios.

Yes, Adam and the Ant Scorpios, the opening track from the Prince Charming album. Nev just said to me, it's the greatest song he's heard all day. Isn't it, Nev? Isn't it? Now, that's going to link me on to the next bit. I'm talking rubbish, aren't I? Because, you know, Nev's got something really exciting for me to announce, everyone. Oh, this is why I do this job, I tell you. I've got to talk about the bins. But it's serious. No, it's serious because it. What's the word I'm looking for? It involves us all. Affects. That's it. It affects us all. So I'll talk about the bins in a moment. There's some strikes coming. It's in about a week's time. All right. So I'll keep you really interested, and I'll do it after a song. All right, because we've got to build up to the bin announcement. How are you today? Give me a little text on 0794-264-1074. Has anyone seen the Victoria pirate ship in town? Have you? It's been there for a few days now. Apparently, it's in the area till about the 9th of August. It's good, that ship. We do like it. I'm just going to keep playing the tunes. Give me a little message. Let's have some fun today. I've been waiting for this moment all week. I love being on Harbour Radio. Hope you enjoy listening to it. Give me a message. Give me a tune. I'll do it for you, you know.

0: You two, even better than the real thing. How are you today? If you've just tuned in, I am Lee Brown and I am here until 2 o'clock today with some music and madness and local information updates. Yes, Friday, 31st of July. Can you believe it? We've almost done July already. August tomorrow, Goulston Clifftop Festival starts from tomorrow morning for the next 2 days. Go on their Facebook page. I'll announce it as well. Don't worry. There's so many great bands, live events, star appearances. It's going to be a great event the next 2 days. But for today, it's the 31st of July. It's cooler today out there. It's roughly about 21 degrees here in Great Yarmouth. It's not so sweaty today. I was really sweating yesterday, all day, all night. Oh dear, I had to change my sheets and everything. But today it's a bit cooler, staying around the 21 degrees. It will get dark tonight, 8:47 p.m. Gets light tomorrow at 5:12 in the morning. And it's going to be a nice weekend. According to my phone, which is always spot on, even down to the minutes, it says there's not going to be any major or significant rain this weekend. The rain is coming for 35% of our area Monday, Tuesday, Wednesday. Cool, it's going to be a rainy week next week, everyone. I'm sorry to tell you, but for this weekend, get out the house. There's loads of events coming your way. I'll tell you about as much as I can. Let's take a short advert break. I've got a lovely drink in the studio today. I've got other brands are available, but I've got a Pepsi cream soda. I haven't had cream soda for years. So I'll have a little sip. You do the same. Get your drink, get a beverage. I'll let you know how it is, and I'll be back with you in a moment. Put your feet up, all right?
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8: In 1972, a crack commando unit was sent to prison by a military court for a crime they didn't commit. These men promptly escaped from a maximum security stockade to the Los Angeles underground.
9: Yeah, they
8: did. Today, still wanted by the government, they survive as soldiers of fortune. 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
9: Best theme tune ever. Ah, makes you feel good to be alive. Now, you might notice today, everyone, I'm a bit croaky, a bit crackly today. Oh, Nev just said to me it needs to be two tones higher. Is that what you meant, Nev? I'm sure that was the hand signal. I've been in better places to be insulted, you know. And I've got to say hello to Joyce Brown and Lily Brown again, because apparently it's taken them a while to get Harbour up on the old Hey Google. So, need to have a word with Hey Google, don't we? And Claire and Sean have messaged in saying they love a cream soda as well. I haven't had it for years, Claire, and the cream soda. It's nice, isn't it? Oh, get your chops around that. Yes, it's Music and Madness on 107.4 FM. They're all transfixed looking out the Harbour Radio window. I'm over here, guys. Yeah, and so let's tell you the bin information, right? There's going to be strikes, so you know. So beach and street household waste collections are likely to stop this week on the 6th, 7th, 10th, 11th and 12th of August. There's a strike, all right. So a lot of the bins, a lot of the seafront businesses, you won't have your normal collections from that time onwards. Yes, me as well, everyone. We'll get through it together, don't you worry. And do you know what? Be very careful how and where you park, because now it's peak season, things are a bit hotter. Even I, in my own parking bay, got a fine this week because I didn't display my ticket properly. It's my own fault, but I couldn't find it. It blew out the window. You know when you're opening and shutting the car doors? It was windy for a couple of days. Oh, but I'll give Great Yarmouth Borough Council their due. Rung them up. They said, don't worry. You've explained it to us. We'll have a word. So don't be frightened to ring them up and have a chat with them. They're very nice. Linda, especially lovely, she was. So thank you to the GYBC, hopefully. I'll save me money for Lily's toys. Oh, she does like a lot. And so that's the local information. We've got loads more to tell you about. If there's anything you want us to shout about, any events going on, I'll give you all the lowdown on the Goulston Clifftop Gala. That's one of the biggies of the weekend. And I'll tell you another thing, kids, mums and dads, if you want something to do with your kids that's not very expensive, can I mention, my mum mentioned this to me yesterday, and I've got a ticket, all right? Next Thursday, about 2 o'clock, the show starts. St George's Theatre. I think it's Captain Calamity. Did I say that right? Anyway, it's only a fiver. It's the ultimate kids show at St George's Theatre. Still tickets for that. Right, Lily's going. So Thursday, 2 o'clock. Fancy that. Go on their website. Have a look. There's so much going on in and around Great Yarmouth. Use it or lose it. That sounds like a link for a song. I think I'll do Oasis. Oh, I can link anything. This is Round Our Way by Oasis. Originally a B-side for the Wonderwall single back in 1990. I was too young. I can't remember.

what a rocking tune that is, Round Our Way, Oasis. There's loads going on round our way and up our end. Yeah, how are you today, everyone? Claire's messaged me as well, saying they had problems getting it up as well. No, you know, Harbour Radio on the old Alexa and all that. Is there a thing today, everyone? My mum had problems getting us. Claire has as well. If you've just tuned in and you had a bit of problem, you had a bit of trouble, do let us know, because we'll give the antenna a little shake. Yeah, at the moment, Russ Robinson is hanging off. No, I won't even make a joke. Oh, I didn't mention my carpet burn, did I? I did a prank this morning. I did a prank just before I come out to Harbour Radio. I thought it'd be really funny. This is not funny at all. I can't believe I'm saying this on air. But I thought it'd be funny to pretend sliding down the stairs, right? And I've got a carpet burn on my elbow now. And Lily was just all worried about me. Sorry, darling. So the prank backfired and I'm injured. And I've got to explain that to everyone now. That's all in the name of comedy. All right. I tell you what, kids, I've got a great song to make up for it. I'm going to do one from Cars for you in a moment. But can I tell you a little bit about tomorrow over at the Goulston Clifftop? Right. There's a children's arena starting from 12 o'clock. Oh, crazy Corin will be there. I know Corin very well from my time at Club Oasis over a Scrappy Way. He'll be kicking off the children's arena, 12 o'clock. Punch and Judy, 12:30. Circus Show, 1 o'clock. Circus Skills, 1:30. All at Goulston Clifftop. The Tricky Twister, do you reckon that's a balloon thing? I don't know. That's at 2:30. You got Princess Story Time. Then more Punch and Judy, more Crazy Corin. 4:30, How to Train Your Dinosaur. I'll have to take one with me. And then 5 o'clock, Hero School. That sounds cool. So that's all with the children's arena. You've got an alternative stage starting at 12 with a Norfolk dumpling. Oh, I so want to see what is that? I so want to see that. Then us, your very favourite radio station, Harbour Radio, will be at the Arts and Community Arena. Now, I've got a map in front of me. And so if you're looking at the sea, right, from the Goulston Clifftop, go to your right, and we're about halfway along the Clifftop area, halfway along to your right, okay? That's where the dog show is going to be, and that's where the Arts and Community Arena is. That's where we're going to be. The dog show starts at 12. Now, Nev, am I allowed to say this word? It's in the programme, so and I've got to say it without laughing, right? And don't prick your ears up and go, what did he say? It's in the programme. 12 o'clock, prettiest bitch. 12:15, handsomest dog. All right. Is that how good is that? 12:30, then it's the best rescue dogs. 12:45, best junior handler. Oh, that's so cool. And then 1 o'clock, best smooth-coated dog. 1:15, best long-coated dog. 1:30, most like the dog, most like its owner competition. How cool is that? Oh, it's just like that. All you get the idea, don't you? You get the idea. So it's a complete dog show from 12 until 2:30 tomorrow. Then celebrity time at the Arts and Community Arena. You can meet the chaser, Sean Wallace, the Dart Destroyer. You can get a selfie with him. I think it's a fiver, and it goes to the Goulston Theatre Fund. So it's all for a good cause, but have your picture done with the chaser. There's bands on at the main arena. There's so much. There's a Star Wars part. There's a charity stall. There's food and drink like you wouldn't believe. Yes, don't worry. Loads of coffee. That's all we need. Coffee and dogs. That's all we need. And talking of that, let's go to something another bit silly. Real Gone, Sheryl Crow from Cars. For any kids out there listening, Samantha, for Lily, any kids, this is for you from Cars. Rum, rum.

0: Sheryl Crow, a real gone. 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
0: Yeah, that's for a couple of kids I know, at least half listening. Samantha and Lily, hope you're both having a fun morning. I'll tell you what Lily was watching last night. I think it's new to Netflix. It's called The Bread Barber Shop. Anyone watch that? Try it with the kids. She watched about four seasons in one night. It's all like Korean pop and silly humour. You'll love it. You'll love it. All right. So that's what Lily's been watching. Let's have a look at a couple of messages. Kevin Reed. Hello, Kevin. He said, listening to the magic. Oh, thank you very much. And my voice is really going. Have you noticed? I've gone all, is that Gloria just messaged me? Oh, I don't know. Let's have a look. I'll tell you how bad my eyes are. I thought it's Gloria. It's Terry. hello, Terry. How are you doing? Oh, he wants a bit of Cockney Rebel. Oh, you've done it. Oh, a bit of that, yeah? Hope you're all well. Give me a message like Terry's done, like Kevin Reed has done. Can I say hello to Teresa as well? I know he's listening. Oh, Heather in Beckles. I know you're listening, and she wants me to play a cool song. I'll think of something, Heather. I will. Let's play a tune. Let's have a little listen. And can I give a shout out to my show sponsor, the fantastic Sunrise Film Festival.
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0: You're listening to Harbour Radio. Let's rock! Probably the biggest song from the last 2 years, Sam Fender, Olivia Dean, Rein Me In. You can't stop me because I can't stop.

Yeah, Rain Me In, Sam Fender, Olivia Dean. If you just tuned in, hello, my name is Lee Brown. I'm here until 2 o'clock today. Then you got Alex Youngs with the Green Room. And I'm sure Alex will take you through the fun and frolics of the weekend for the Goulston Clifftop Gala, which Goulston Theatre is very proudly a big part of. Our very own Big Nev. We love Big Nev. He'll be back at 4 o'clock today. Now, the question is, Nev, are you on till 6 or 7 tonight? 6 or 7? He loves it when I do that. And then you got Ollie Walker on to take you down the golden mile for a couple of hours. Banging tunes he plays, banging tunes. And then Chris Norton with Yarmouth Rocks tonight to finish a lovely Friday, if I do say so myself, here on Harbour Radio. Hope you're doing well today, everyone. Have you had a nice week? I've found it a bit of a stressy week this week. It could be we're all a little bit overheated. I don't know. So just chill out, relax. And I'm going to play a Stone Roses song for anyone who's been working so hard and you're carrying on through it all. Just be a waterfall.

0: what a tune that is. Stone Roses, 1989, Waterfall. Still one of the best songs on one of the best albums ever made, in my humble yet all-important opinion. Hope you're doing all right, because that's what music does. It puts us in that kind of awe, amazing mood. Music is as good to me as having a chat with Al Moira. That's how fulfilling it is. No, it is. I'm not just saying that because she's staring at me with a knife in her hand. Hope you're doing well today. What's the time, everyone? I've got to give out the time a bit more. 12:47 p.m. Friday, the last day of July. Yeah, still got 4 old weeks of peak season yet. Don't worry, kids. My Lily was starting to say to me, oh, I miss my teacher. I miss my school friends. I know. It's a long summer, kids, but don't worry. You'll be back at school before you know it. Mums, dads, they'll be back at school before you know it.
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0: Yes, good afternoon, everyone. 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
0: This one is for Joyce Brown. A bit of George Ezra, Green Green Grass. Let's party on the grass.

I must be honest, I never get tired of listening to that one. That one's for Joyce Brown. Wanted a bit of George Ezra today. Let's do another song request. Heather over in Beckles said, can you do a bit of a slower one? So I've had to think about it, Heather. And I know you like the Royston Club. So let's all calm down for a moment, because it's been a bit of a sweaty week. So I'm putting the two together. I'm sat here amalgamating. This is Cold Sweats for Heather and anyone who likes great music from like the last couple of years. Love it.

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5: That's 6, not 7. 6, not 7. What a great lineup here on Harbour Radio. Let's do a tune for Tell. El Tell. Terry from Enfield, this is for you. Steve Harley and his Cockney Rebel. You might be thinking of the Full Monty for the next 3 minutes. I know I will.

0: Oh, come up and see me, make me smile. Steve Harley for Terry in Enfield. We're going to keep the tunes going for a couple of minutes. We got some, as Russ would say, bangers.
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0: That's the album I've been playing over and over this week, driving around Yarmouth doing me job. Telling stories from 1997, The Charlatans. Right, I think it's time we get a bit of ska and reggae going. What do you reckon, everyone? Yeah?
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0: Oh, here comes Rudy! Rudy!

Now, come on, tell me, is that the happiest song ever? Is it? It puts a smile on my face, you know. And yes, we've had an hour into the show and I haven't played any madness yet. And that in itself is madness. So let's have some madness. Love Struck.

0: Monday night, but it's a plethora for 2 days of great entertainment right along the Goulston Clifftop. When Alex Youngs comes in at 2 o'clock today, I'm sure he'll take you all the way through it. Harbour Radio will be there from about 12 till 5. Both days we'll be in the Arts Community Arena. We'll be hosting the dog show. How good is that? I'm especially looking to the competition where what dog looks most like their owner. Oh, can't wait for that. We'll be back in a couple of moments. Why don't you put the kettle on and we'll be back in a moment. Don't know what I'm doing. Break it
1: 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Giving you hit after hit. 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
0: Yes, thank you to Sunrise Film Festival for sponsoring the show. Don't forget, if you're a business or a cabaret singer, anything in the area, and you'd like to get yourself promoted and out there a bit more, why don't you have a chat with Harbour Radio? You could sponsor a show. You could get a advert that gets played every day on a rotation system. Or we can just give you a little plug during one of our shows. You can come in, have a chat with us, do what you want. Oh, use us, please. We are Harbour Radio. We are right in the middle of Great Yarmouth Town. Love it. Have you been going to the fireworks? I know it's busy, isn't it? Right? Tuesday, they had it in Hemsby for the first time. Wednesday in Great Yarmouth every week. Tuesday in Hemsby, Wednesday in Great Yarmouth while the kids are off. The fireworks themselves are at 10 o'clock, but you've got all the build-up, all the shenanigans from roughly about 7 o'clock as the evening goes on. I think it's more sort of the Pleasure Beach area of the Golden Mile, that sort of side, a little bit towards Wellington Pier. Just follow all the crowds. They will show you where to go.

0: Use these things. 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Why don't you do it? Right, let's play a tune for the kids. You're going to know this one, so get your dancing shoes on.
1: 정의가 좋아하는 랜덤 게임. 랜덤.

Yeah, Rosé, Bruno Mars, APT, as if you didn't already know. We're approaching what I call the silly section now. Why not? I want to say hello to Tony and Maria from Great Yarmouth. I've got your song request coming up very, very soon indeed. Hope you're well today. If you do want to give a shout out, a request, a little advert, whatever you want, give us a WhatsApp. Why don't you get your phone out? 0794 264 1074. And I tell you what, Harbour Radio, we love our classics, Beatles, Rolling Stones, we love our Britpop, we love the up-to-date songs. We are not musical snobs, and if you want us to play it and there's no swearing in it, we'll play it. I tell you what, I know Maria will love me to play this one. Are you ready? Let's do it. Come on, kids, what is it? What is it?

the sheep. Show the sheep for Maria, and it's official. I've just looked at our figures. We just gained 1,000 listeners for that last 40 seconds. So thank you, Maria. Maria's asked for, this is a classic, this. What year was this? Right, you've got 3 minutes to try and remember. I'm going to guess, I'm going to guess 79 or 81. Matchstick men and matchstick cats and dogs. I can only say that slowly. What year was it? Let's play it for Maria. Come on.

matchstick men and matchstick cats and dogs. You say that five times, I tell you. Come on then, what year was it? Have you had a silent little guess to yourself? What do you reckon? Because I remember that about the time. You remember Clive Dunn sung Grandad? All them kind of records. Did I say 79? And then I changed my mind and went 81. I've Googled it. 1977. I was too out. I'm gutted with myself. I am. I do like playing these old, dare I say, comedy records. Do you know, next week, I might do Neil from the Young Ones. Do you remember when he had a hole in his shoe and he was letting in water? Should I do that one next week? Why not? Hey, here's one that Tony wants me to do. And he said, Lee, when you play this, ask your listeners if they can guess the band. Because it's a very different version of Glenn Miller's classic. Can you name the band? All right, let's do it. I'm going to give you a little clue. Once upon a time, they were lonely at Christmas.

Yeah, what a version that is. That is mad. Tiger Feet fame, Lonely This Christmas, with their version of In The Mood. Love it. Thank you, Tony and Maria, for your song choices. What's it going to be next week? I don't know. Let's do one that the kids might know as well, because I know so many are off at school, and you've got to play some music for them. Lily was part of the big choir that sung this one at her school. Vance Joy, Rip Tide is one for you.

Lance Joy, Riptide. Do you know, I was just talking to Neb about how telly is really rubbish at the moment. Now the World Cup's gone, there's no Married at First Sight. I mean, what's good at the moment? And do you know my problem the last week? I don't know where my remote control is for my Now TV. I have searched my living room twice. So I'm stuck with quiz shows and the news because I can't. Do you know when you lose the remote control, why can't you have like a little whistle thing and it goes, oh, I'm at the back of the settee? Nothing. I'm absolutely stuck. So that's why it's a good idea to get out the house. That's the meaning of life, everyone. Get out of the house if you can. If you can. I mean, Gorston Clifftop, I know I go on about it, but it's a big thing, and it's all, a lot of it is free. You probably have to buy your food and drink, probably, but a lot of it is free. And I can see they've set up the fairground. Oh, yes, they have to have that. The fairground is set. They are building. It's happening. It's great live entertainment the whole weekend. They've even got people like, you know, the Morgan's Dance Academy, Isabella's Dance Workshop. They're all there on the Sunday as well. Loads going on. I've even noticed tomorrow night, the new wave girls. So all like different hits like Blondie, The Pretenders, Kim Wilde, etc. That's what that is tomorrow night, 9 o'clock on the main music arena. So much going on. So just go there, enjoy yourself. And I'm sure Alex, the debonair Mr. Youngs, will tell you all about it when he's on in his green room at 2 o'clock today. Let's play a tune. You're listening to Harbour Radio with me, Lee Brown. It's 1:35 p.m. and not a kid in the house washed.

Lee Brown on Harbour Radio, right here, right now. I can't believe they still let him into the studio, but he's here again.

0: What an amazing tune that is. This is the life. Two Door Cinema Club. How good are they? I hope you're enjoying your day so far. It's Friday the 31st July, 1:43 p.m. The sun is still shining. It's gorgeous, isn't it? Gorgeous. Not so hot today. Yet I'm not sweating in places I shouldn't be today, which makes a change from yesterday. And I've still got a bit of Dance Monkey coming your way. And then a bit of class to finish the show. Because we've got Alex with the Green Room at 2. So I better show that I'm not a one-trick pony. And I'll play what I think is the greatest singer of all time with a beautiful song about the stage. Oh, intrigued? You should be. Back in a moment.
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4: Seriously, why not?

Dance Monkey tone tonight. I was enjoying the tune, and then I've noticed I've got a wasp in the studio. Oh, I hate wasps. It's looking at me. I think it just said my name. I hate wasps. So think of me running around the studio for a minute.

I'm sweating. 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Right, it's rested for a minute, so I'm going to get the last link out before I run. All right. So if I don't talk for the next 10 minutes, it's because I'm crying. I'm crying in the bunker. All right, then. So, Jane, I need you. Let's play what I consider to be greatest singer, greatest voice of all time, Kate Bush. Oh, singing a song about the stage. Gorgeous. I absolutely love this one. Hope you've enjoyed a bit of music and madness. I hope I'm not going to get stung by an angry wasp. Enjoy. And Alex is on at 2 o'clock today. Nev is in the chair at 4 o'clock. You got Ollie. You got Chris Norton. So stick with Harbour Radio. We are here for you, ladies and gentlemen. And she's here for you, Kate Bush.

What a beautiful voice. I love that song. Wow, by Kate Bush. I think it was from the Lionheart album, her second album. And was you one of those that went to see her outside the Goulston Theatre last Sunday for the big Wuthering Heights Day? I would have loved to have seen that. I've got a red dress. I could have put it on, but no one wants to see that. And just to give you an update, everyone, the Wasp is still in the studio and it's still staring at me. So this could be my time to exit stage left, chased by a big, huge Wasp. Bye. I'm off.

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2: Funeral director Robert Bush has been jailed for 20 years at Hull Crown Court for 67 offences, including 30 counts of preventing a lawful burial. He's also been disqualified as a director for 14 years. Mr Justice Hilliard delivered the sentence.
3: Families had been presented with ashes which could not have been those of their deceased relatives who were still on the premises. Making that discovery has been traumatic in the extreme for all of them. And hearing of the conditions in which their relatives were kept and for how long has been similarly traumatic.
2: The Prime Minister Andy Burnham says FIFA boss Gianni Infantino is the wrong man to lead the organisation. That's in the wake of the controversial plan to seek private investment in a company to run the World Cup. And Betfred says it plans to shut 132 shops and cut more than 600 jobs from September. The gambling firm blamed higher taxes and economic uncertainty. That's the latest from Radio News Hub. I'm Tanita Sims.
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Hello, good afternoon, and welcome back to The Green Room here on Harbour Radio. I'm Alex Youngs, and I will be guiding you through 2 hours of brilliant music from stage and screen, as well as catching up with what is happening across the performing arts scene along the way. The Edinburgh Fringe is almost upon us. We've also got a brand new British musical that's inspired by the events that brought us Frankenstein. And also a certain show involving a large number of felines has returned to London. Now, regular listeners will know that Cats and I never seen eye to eye. I don't like cats. I'm not a fan of it. But I am a fair and democratic broadcaster. So if you genuinely want me to play something from Cats, then you need to WhatsApp me and tell me, because otherwise I won't. So get in touch with me. WhatsApp me 07942641074. Make your case for Cats. Tell me who you are, where you're listening, and which Cats song you think could finally win me over. We've also got the What Song Guide coming up, all the usual stuff, and a few classics and old favourites from stage and screen. That's all coming up here in the Green Room this afternoon. You're very welcome for the next 2 hours here only on Harbour Radio. Let's go! Right, we are getting started with a song that I love from Bastille, which has nothing to do with musicals, but the lead of the band, Dan Smith, is the guy who's creating a brand new British musical, Young Romantics, which we will be talking about later. So, here's the track from Bastille that I love to kick us off, Save My Soul.

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1: Oh, lovely. I love that. What lovely song from Bastille there, Save My Soul. It's one of my absolute favourites. Now, as I said when we opened the show, I've got this thing about cats at the moment, and it's come up two or three times this week. I was talking to Moira about it just now. It's not my favourite musical. I don't love it. And I never put any music in from Cats because it's, I don't know. I just don't like the music. Do you like Cats? Like, is it your favourite musical? Do you want to hear something for it? I'm going to throw it over to you. If you want to hear something from Cats, you need to WhatsApp me. 07942641074. Tell me where you're listening and tell me what Cats song you want to hear. And I might play it. You might change my mind. You might sway me, but then again, you might not. Coming up on today's show, it's Friday the 31st of July. We have got loads of stuff coming up. And I tell you what, it's a busy weekend this weekend as well. So we've got a lot to cover in the What Song Guide, not least the Goulston Clifftop Festival, which kicks off tomorrow. I was down at the site this morning having a look at all the setup and all everything arriving. Very, very exciting. Tens and tens of thousands of people will descend on Goulston this weekend. And of course, Harbour Radio will be there. Be there in the Arts and Community Arena with us from the pavilion as well. We're going to have a lovely, lovely weekend. The weather's going to be good, so we're looking forward to that. But we've got a bit to get through this afternoon first. Now, if you were listening last week, we were playing a few classics. We're going to do the same again this week because there's so many classics to choose from. But what I thought today, this week, is actually there's some musicals, looking through my little set list here, that I've picked that I haven't played in. I've been doing this show 2 or 3 months now, and I haven't played any songs from these musicals yet, or at least not really. And so I want to. So I've got a few medleys coming up from some of the classics like Chicago, Cabaret. We've got some real golden age classics as well coming up. But I thought to kick us off. Now, I've not seen this next musical. This is called Waitress. Suitably literal way to open the doors of the green room for today. Waitress actually began as a film before Cerebralis turned it into one of the warmest contemporary musical scores around. Like I said, I haven't seen the show, but I love listening to the music. And I reckon that we should all start a theatre club for all the shows we haven't seen. Let's all get together. Let's all get a train. We can tootle on down to London. We can all go and watch the shows that we haven't seen together. Waitress is going to be one of them because I think it's a really popular one. I've heard some good stuff. So today we've got some new productions in the mix. We've got old favourites, local arts. Tell me about your favourite song from Cats. 07942641074. Equally, tell me if you don't like it either, because I hate it.

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1: Oh, lovely. I think that's great. We've just got a plane going on outside. That really
2: stumble through your days. Got your head.
1: Oh, no. I'd say that wasn't a plane. That was another track playing in the background. Sorry, Nev. I really messed that up. Anyway, the track before was called Opening Up from Waitress. We'll try and start that again because we've got another track coming up in a second. But yeah, for now, that was Opening Up from the musical Waitress. Like I said, I haven't seen that show before, but let me know if you have, because I want to know what you think of it. I've heard some really good things. Right, so for the rest of today, we are talking about old classics. We're talking about a couple of new musicals coming up as well. And this next track that I want to play is from a musical born on screen rather than stage. And the stage version is coming up. It's opening up. So The Greatest Showman, it became a huge version, is coming up. It's opening up. So The Greatest Showman, it became a huge audience favourite despite a mixed critical reception.

of rather than some of the old classics. But today is about the classics. Today is about all the classics that we're playing. And yeah, we're going to have a great afternoon. And then we're going to get into all the What's On Guide and talk about everything that's happening locally as well. So from The Greatest Showman, let's get into this. If I can work the equipment again. My goodness, how long have I been doing this now? Right, let's press the right button. From Greatest Showman, this is Come Along.

through your days. Got your head hung low, your sky's a shade of gray. Like a zombie in a maze, you're asleep inside.

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6: 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Because, yeah, it's why wouldn't you? Why wouldn't you? Right, so that was The Greatest Showman just before with the ads. And we're now going to talk a little bit about the Edinburgh Fringe Festival. Now, I don't know if you've been to the Edinburgh Fringe Festival. It's a fabulous, fabulous season up in Edinburgh. It's about to burst into life again. It's got thousands of shows there, all competing for attention. It runs from the 7th to the 31st of August. If you can get up there, I mean, I don't know if you'll be able to find a hotel room. They're probably all sold out by now. But if you can get up there, if you've got some friends up there or whatever, then I would recommend going because it's absolutely brilliant. And there's so many, many shows happening at Edinburgh Fringe. And we try and go every year just to see if there's any shows that we can bring back to Norfolk and have at the pavilion. One of the great success stories from Fringe, the modern Fringe success stories, is Six. So the interesting thing about the musical Six is it was first presented by some Cambridge students at Edinburgh Fringe before becoming a bit of a global hit. So it's often easy to forget that huge shows like that often begin in tiny rooms. You know, we've got borrowed costumes and borrowed props, bit of a bold idea, no money to put it together. And actually, did you know that the world premiere of the Six tour took place in Norwich Playhouse in 2018? Just goes to show Norfolk is where it's at. The art scene around here is vibrant, it's brilliant, it's where people want to be. So, I mean, I've got a favourite song from Six. You probably have as well. But I thought we'd give that a little go just to remind us that actually great things happen locally to Norfolk and to Great Yarmouth. And it all starts here, and some great musicals just like Six can come out of this place. Right, so here we go from Six. This is Six.

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1: Brilliant. Love it. Love six. Right. So, yeah, as I was saying earlier, I've been doing this show a couple of months now, two or three months. And as I was saying, there's some songs, some shows that I haven't really played out very much here. The big one is Cats, because I probably went a bit hard earlier. I don't hate Cats. I don't hate Cats as a musical. Actually, some of the tracks are quite nice. I've got a few stacked up ready to play. I don't really want to play them, but if you think I should, I'd love you to text me and say, please play something from Cats. WhatsApp me 07942641074. Tell me what your favourite Cats number is, or tell me not to play it. Up to you. But other musicals that we haven't really played a lot from, I'm going to do a bit of a Chicago medley now, and I'd forgotten how much I love it. Did anyone else go to the cinema when it came out, and you couldn't help, at the end of a song, you just get up and start applauding? It's just in the middle of the cinema, like we were in the theatre. A bunch of us went and we couldn't help ourselves. At the end of a song, we just all burst into applause. Very odd. So we're going to do a bit of a Chicago medley, because it is great, great music. And they're just some of my favourite songs. And it's a bit criminal that I haven't played them, actually. So we're going to do a couple of numbers from Chicago, kicking off with the lovely Catherine Zeta-Jones, who cannot do it alone.
2: Ladies and gentlemen, Miss Velma Kelly in an act of desperation.
3: My sister and I had an act that couldn't flop. My sister and I were headed straight for the top. My sister and I earned a vow, a week at least. Oh yeah. But my sister is now unfortunately deceased. I know it's sad, of course, but a fact is still a fact. And now all that remains is the remains of a perfect double act. Watch this.

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1: Love it. Love it. I don't know why I don't play that more often. Great. And I did it, almost did it, stood up and applauding in the studio here. What a brilliant track. So we were talking about Edinburgh Fringe a minute ago, and talking of that, one of the great things about theatre and the arts is that there's always ways that new and exciting things can be created, sometimes with old material. And I stumbled across something, an interesting piece this week, where Phantom of the Opera meets heavy metal. Now, bear with me. It's exactly what it sounds like. But a guy called Jonathan Young has released a heavy metal renditions and duets of the music from Phantom of the Opera. Now, heavy metal's not my thing, but actually I thought these sounded quite interesting, so I was going to play one to you. It's got some, you know, guitars in it, some soaring Broadway-style vocals, and I kind of want you to... I'm going to play it, and I want to know what you think. WhatsApp me, 07942641074. Because it's an interesting piece, and there's loads of examples of this kind of thing where people take old songs and old classics and revamp them, rework them slightly. There's a few others I'd like to play if I've got them in the system. But yeah, this one is from Phantom of the Opera. It's called Think of Me, and it's a heavy metal rework by Jonathan Young.

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1: Interesting, right? Interesting. I thought it was an interesting take on an old classic. I enjoyed it. Anyway, back to the original classics now. We've got a new British musical coming up called Young Romantics. It's been announced with music and lyrics by Dan Smith of Bastille, as I said right at the top. So it explores the famous gathering involving Mary Shelley, Percy Shelley, Lord Byron, that helped inspire Frankenstein and the vampire. It's a bit of an irresistible premise for a musical. It's kind of got a bit of artistic ambition to it. Some tangled relationships, storm scandal, the birth of a horror. There's no cast recording yet, so I can't play you anything from it. So this is just one to watch rather than one to hear. But new British musical theatre is always worth making space for. And actually, we've been really lucky recently to have some new musicals hitting the scene. And we've talked about something new pretty much every week, I think, which is quite cool. Next week, we will be bringing into the show a local composer who's writing, well, he's written shows for years and years and years. And he's got a new show that's now going down to London, been picked up. So I'm really excited for him. We're going to be talking to him as well about his process of writing a new musical, because he's written a few. He works with a guy in New York. So listen out next week for that, because that will be really cool. And we'll play you some of his music as well. But yeah, speaking of kind of Frankenstein and monsters, I want to play one of my favorite tracks from Little Shop of Horrors. Now, this comes from the 2019 Off-Broadway revival starring Jonathan Groff and Tammy Blanchard. It's just a nicely performed version of it, I think. The vocals are spot on. And I like these new recordings, these kind of new Broadway or new London West End recordings. They bring a different feel to some of those old classics, because a lot of the old classics that are either Broadway or West End, they were kind of, you know, recorded in the 80s or the 90s, and they're great. They're absolute classics. But it's nice to hear what a new company can do with an old classic, with the orchestrations and the music. So it's really nice to hear some of these classics being redone. So this is actually my favorite song from the show. It's called Suddenly Seymour. I'm sure you know it. I want you to turn this up and I want you to sing it out loud, because it's brilliant. Here we go.

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0: Always nice to hear a little bit of Nev there. He's in from four with the Soul Jump, so stay tuned for that. He's coming up in just over an hour's time. So that was Suddenly Seymour from Little Shop of Horrors just before that. And before we get into this week's What's On Guide and having a look around town at what's going on, I wanted to do a bit of a Golden Age Classics medley for you. So I actually thought of all this while seeing my lovely friend George yesterday. Hi, George, if you're listening. We were sorting out a track for a show that he's in, and he's doing one of these numbers in that show. And so I thought it'd be nice to whisk us back to that classic Golden Age with a bit of Fred Astaire, a bit of Gene Kelly, and actually even a bit of Robbie Williams giving it a go. So we're going to kick it off. We're going to take us right up to the hour with this Golden Age Classics, kicking off with a bit of Gene Kelly. And it's almost like being in love.
1: Maybe the sun gave me the power, for I could

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The outlook was decidedly blue, but as I walked through the foggy streets alone,

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How long, I wondered,

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1: It's time for the What's On Guide. Right, it's Friday the 31st of July. It's the last day of the month and we've got a lot to get through for the What's On Guide. So we are just going to dive straight in. I hope you enjoyed the classics medley, by the way. So as usual, we get started with the Goulston Pavilion Theatre. Now, we will talk about the Goulston Clifftop Festival shortly. Let's get through everything else first, because there's lots going on. Tonight at the Pavilion, we've got the Jerry Lee Lewis Rock and Roll Songbook. Undoubtedly the first wild man of rock. So if you fancy that, that kicks off tonight at the Pavilion at 7:30. Then tomorrow we've got the return of the Dark Destroyer. Now, Bad Monkey Promotions, they bring you Sean Wallace's brand new show, The Return of the Dark Destroyer. It's a unique show where we hear Sean Wallace, one of the series' original chasers, tell his stories from the show, including how he became a chaser, and also stories from his 40 plus years as a barrister. Did you know he was a barrister? Really interesting. Plus, there's a really interesting bit to the show this year. Do you think you could beat the chaser? Well, one lucky person on the night will get the chance to join Sean on stage and pit their wits against him. And if they're lucky, they will win a unique prize and have all the bragging rights for many years to come that they beat the chaser right here in Goulston. What more could you ask for, honestly? So if you like the chase, then get yourself down to Goulston tomorrow evening for Sean Wallace, The Return of the Dark Destroyer, where you could go head to head with a chaser live on stage. I think that's a brilliant opportunity. There's some VIP entry tickets as well available, where you can get a bit of a meet and greet and all sorts of other bits and pieces. So yeah, get on down to that if you're a Chase fan. Then on Sunday, we get to the Summer Sundays bandstand concerts as usual. Now, the Cliff Park Church, they're taking over the bandstand on Sunday morning. And then we've got the Helsdon and Sprouston Band all afternoon on the bandstand from 2 p.m. So, and we've also got a bit of Punch and Judy on that day as well. It's completely free to attend. You can just turn up at 11 o'clock. Get your picnic, set up, and just enjoy the day and the live music for nothing. Absolutely free. So that's a really, really good opportunity to just have a nice free day out. And the weather's going to be great as well, so why not? Coming up next week at the Pavilion, we've got the return of the Big Family Party Show. Now, this is Pip Randell and friends for a fun-packed afternoon of music, magic, circus skills, and interactive family entertainment. Songs from Taylor Swift, Sabrina Carpenter, K-pop Demon Hunters, and more. If you're looking for something to do with the kids, this is the one for you. There's a family ticket there as well. Perfect for children, parents, grandparents, all looking for a great afternoon out together during the school holidays. So that's on Tuesday afternoon and Thursday afternoon next week. And then on Tuesday evening and Thursday evening next week, the Pavilion has got the all-new summer show for 2026. This is a variety show. It's outstanding live entertainment. The vocalists are amazing. Spectacular, dazzling dancers. Comedy, magic, variety. What more could you ask for? So that's happening on every Tuesday and Thursday evening right through until the 10th of September. If you like a bit of variety and you like some seaside British theatre entertainment, then Goulston is where it's at on a Tuesday and a Thursday night. Something else coming up from the Pavilion on Friday, the 7th, next Friday. We have got the one and only Martin Daniels. Now, you'll know Martin because of his famous dad, Paul Daniels. He's coming with magic, mirth and music. Again, another Bad Monkey Promotions gig. The son of the legendary Paul Daniels. Plus, he's got a special musical guest with Britain's Got Talent finalist Sarah Jameson. Now, Martin actually appeared on his father's TV show and later went on to present two seasons of Game for a Laugh and Lingo as well, before appearing for five seasons on the Les Dennis Laughter Show. Brilliant. Now, I think this is going to be a really cool one. So you get to meet Martin Daniels next Friday, the 7th, at the Pavilion. Right, let's move on. We're looking at St George's Theatre now in Yarmouth. Tomorrow night, Creedence Clearwater Revival Tribute Show. So this is where you can step back in time with the Creedence Clearwater Reviews, the Cosmos Factory Tour, a vibrant celebration of the iconic Cosmos Factory's album and the legendary Creedence Clearwater Revival. Electrifying sounds of the late 1960s and early 70s. That sounds great. That's happening tomorrow, Saturday, the 1st of August at St George's. Then on Sunday, the students of Paige Hand Vocal Coaching are doing a one-off performance as they return to St George's Theatre as they journey through magical dreams, evil queens, and everything in between. It sounds like the Pavilion. So if you're up for that, then the vocal students from Paige Hand Vocal Coaching at St George's on Sunday. Then if you're looking for something to do with the kids, then at St George's on the 6th of August, Captain Calamity is back. And Herbert Sherbert with an afternoon with the two twits. Sounds delightfully silly. So that's on Thursday, the 6th of August at 2 p.m. at St George's Theatre. Now, there's always loads going on at the Britannia Pier Theatre now, which is great. We welcome all the great investment into the town. The work they're doing on the pier is fabulous. So please, if you can, go and support the Britannia Pier Theatre and the team there. They're doing lots of hard work. Tonight, they've got a night to remember. The Motown show takes you back in time to the 60s Detroit. It's a high energy show packed with the greatest Motown hits of all time. Sounds brilliant. And then tomorrow, oh my God, Saturday, the 1st of August at the Britannia, Taylor Swift is in town. Okay, not the Taylor, but it's Taylor Mania, Life of a Showgirl. Award-winning extravaganza paying tribute to one of the greatest contemporary recording artists of our time, Taylor Swift. If you're a Swiftie, then get yourself down to the Britannia tomorrow, Saturday, the 1st of August. Now, if any of you have heard of Tiny Tim, and if you're on social media, you probably will have done. He's the man behind The Small Voice. He's going on his own adventure, navigating through adult life, posting about his phone calls on social media. He's at the Britannia on Sunday, this coming Sunday the 2nd, with support from Rollo and Tommy J. Love Tommy J and his dad. Tommy J did some shows at the Pavilion for us, and what a lovely, lovely guy. And his dad is really lovely as well. So you could go just for them, because they're brilliant. But they're supporting Tiny Tim's family adventures this coming Sunday the 2nd at the Britannia Pier Theatre. Then our lovely friend Shawadi Wadi and the lead Andy Pilos, who's our good friend at the Pavilion, they'll be back at the Britannia next Friday the 7th. So if you're a Shawadi Wadi fan, or even if you're not and you're up for a night out, then head to the Britannia Pier website and get your tickets. Right, we're about halfway through. Can you tell? There's a lot to get through. So we're going to crack on. Hippodrome, Summer Circus shows still going right through to September 13th. Loads of shows. They've got daily shows. So head on to the website, hippodromecircus.com. Find out what shows are good for you. Get it booked. Go and see it, because they've got a brand new show, Pulse, at the Hippodrome this year. And we've yet to go because we've got our own summer show going on, but we will get over there to support them. Looks like a really, really fabulous show over at the Hippodrome. Now, the other exciting thing coming out of Great Yarmouth's Golden Mile is that the Empire has live music back. It's back open again for the summer. They're doing a program called Summer Nights, and it's the very best live music throughout July and August. So their next one is tomorrow, Saturday, the 1st of August, Alternative Jukebox. And then next week, they've got Chasing the Weekend. They're every Saturday night, live bands from 9 p.m. They've only got a few left. They're going right through to the end of August. And if you love the Empire as much as we do, you need to get yourself down there, because they won't stay open forever. But they've also got some fabulous trapeze thing going on at the Hippodrome. So you can learn how to do trapeze. It's great. Go on the Empire's website, have a look at their live music, and have a look at all the trapeze stuff they're doing there as well. They've launched a new academy, and it looks fabulous. Visit Great Yarmouth. Now, they are doing some wonderful things in town. They are the local tourist authority. So this summer, we've got the return of Big Tuesdays and Big Wednesdays. Now, if you don't know what they are, Big Tuesdays is free summer fireworks display with food, fun, seaside vibes, and a sky-high finale with the fireworks every Tuesday evening right through to the 25th of August in Hemsby. 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And they've also got Big Wednesdays in Great Yarmouth along the seafront. 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So that's two nights where you can enjoy free fireworks. Big Tuesdays in Hemsby and Big Wednesdays in Great Yarmouth along the Golden Mile. Big Tuesdays in Hemsby and Big Wednesdays in Great Yarmouth along the Golden Mile. And there's some really spectacular stuff. It's not just fireworks.

0: independent cinemas. Why head into Norwich? Stick around Great Yarmouth and Goulston. Got these fabulous little venues on our doorstep. All you'd expect. Odyssey is the big one, dominating both of them at the moment. But they've got Spider-Man, Chicken Hair and The Secret of the Groundhog. Toy Story 5 is still going. Who'd have thunk it? So that's at the Arc Cinema in Great Yarmouth and the Palace Cinema in Goulston as well. Check out their websites if you fancy a film. Like I said, don't go all the way into Norwich to see a film. Stay local and support all of our wonderful venues because they need our help. They do need our help and they need you to buy tickets and support them so they can stay open. And they need our support all year round as well. All the teams behind these venues work so hard to have such great experiences. So yeah, please go and support them because there's loads and loads going on. Right, last bit. Here we go. This is the last bit of the What's On guide for this week because the Goulston Clifftop Festival is back in town. I was there on site this morning. They're all setting up and getting ready. And it's, you know, it's looking great there. I don't know about you, but I think it's such a fabulous, fabulous weekend. Full of stuff to do. Completely free to go. And just wander along. There's all the charity stalls along the early bit of the cliff, and then late, and then further along down we've got the fun fair. There's the main stage with live music. The pavilion are working with Harbour Radio this year to do a new arts and community arena. That's where the dog show normally is. That's where the wrestling normally is. But this year there's a bunch more stuff there too, because we've got a whole schedule lined up of stuff to do to keep you entertained up at the Clifftop in Goulston this weekend. There's so many arenas. There's a children's arena with Punch and Judy, circus shows, princess stories. There's an alternative music stage. Like I said, we've got the arts and community arena as well. The alternative stage is a load of live music. That's great. There's the fun fair. There's trade stands. There's places to eat. And actually, as I was talking about Sean Wallace earlier, he will be at the Clifftop Festival doing some selfies and some signings, all to raise money for the Goulston Pavilion Trust. He'll be in the Arts and Community Arena tomorrow afternoon from about 2 o'clock. There's a whole website full of the massive, massive schedule for the whole weekend. Head to clifftopfestival.info, I think it is. Or you can just search for it, Clifftop Festival, and you'll get the full schedule there. There's so much going on. And the whole of Goulston just comes together for a brilliant, brilliant weekend. And I tell you, it's not just the schedule, it's the food and drink. Oh my goodness. In every arena, there's so much to eat and drink. Honestly, why would you want to be anywhere else this weekend other than Goulston? Sunday's live music headliner is the fabulous Peanuts Party. We've had them at the Pavilion before. They're so much fun. And then, of course, it all kicks off on Sunday evening with the fireworks as well. Ah. I'm exhausted. There's so much happening. It's a shame we can't be in all these places all at once. But do you know what? You are spoilt for choice here in Great Yarmouth. And because, you know, that's just what it is. Great Yarmouth and surrounding areas. There's so much to do. And we're very, very lucky because of it. So please go and support all of these great venues. They need your help. And that is it from the What's On guide this week. We'll be back next week.
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1: Right, I've avoided it for as long as I can, but it's time to talk about cats. I know, I'm talking about it at the top of this show, and I was honest, it's not my favourite. It's not my favourite musical. But the reason I'm talking about Cats today is because there is a brand new production of Cats opening at the Regent's Park Open Air Theatre. Now, if you've not heard of that venue, it's actually really cool. So into London, into Regent's Park, in the middle of it, they've got a big open air theatre, and come rain, come shine, they put shows on outside, and it's brilliant. The last time I went to go and see Le Cage aux Folles, absolutely stunning. And now they're doing a production of Cats. They do something different every year. So I probably would like to go and see it, actually. Mum, if you're listening, let's go and see Cats at the Regent's Park Open Air Theatre. That'll be fun. But actually, today I've been saying, oh, I remain baffled by Cats. I don't love the music. But I also promised democracy. So I want you to WhatsApp me 07942641074. You've got Memory, you've got Macavity, you've got Mistopheles. Tell me which one you want and tell me why. And if nobody texts me or WhatsApps me, I shall interpret that as a decisive national rejection of Cats. So you've got the next two tracks to tell me which of those tracks you want to listen to, if any. So WhatsApp me 07942641074. And if you can catch the open air theatre production, it's actually got quite a good cast. Cast including Rachel Wooding, Melanie LaBarry, and Gary Wilmot, which I thought was really interesting. So, if you're into Cats, or if you're just interested and or if you just want to go to that particular venue, get your tickets for that if they're free. So, like I said, you've got two tracks to tell me to get in touch. Which Cats song do you want? Do you want Memory? Do you want Macavity? Or do you want Mistopheles? Tell me which one. And tell me why. You've got about 7 minutes with these next two tracks, and we're jumping into Jonathan Larson's world again with his wonderful production of Tick Tick Boom, recently worked into a Netflix movie, and I think is brilliant. This scene in particular gives me the tingles. I'd love to do this show at the Pavilion. Then after that, we're heading to his final production before his untimely death, Rent, and the beautiful track Without You. But before that, here's Sunday from Tick Tick Boom.

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1: I don't believe it. Someone's text in, which means we've got to play cats. Ugh. Thanks, Frankie. Thanks, Mum. Right, okay. Well, we've been talking, been messaging, a few messages coming in, actually. Seems that actually cats is a bit iconic and we shouldn't play it down. So, which one to play? Now, as Frankie said, memory is iconic. But I don't know, I sort of went for Mistopheles, and I think that's the one I'm going to choose. Interestingly, Frankie performed it in Lowest Off Players in 2024. Bit of a challenge, says Frankie. One of the wordiest shows and technically challenging for dance reasons too. Well, I can't imagine. You're all in the leotards and the cats kind of makeup and stuff, and you're on stage for the majority of it. Yes, I mean, it's tough, but I think it's just I don't love the music, I think is the only thing. That's just my bugbear with it. All right, okay, all right, here we go. Let me see if I can load this up. I didn't have Jellicle Ball or anything like that. I didn't come with the whole album because I didn't think anyone was going to force me to play it. But here we are, playing Cats. Well, we're coming up to the end of the show, but before that, the nation has spoken, and therefore, here it is. From Cats, we have Mr. Mistopheles. Thanks, Frankie.
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2: All right, I did it. It wasn't that bad, actually. It's not as bad as I remember, Mr. Mistopheles. I quite enjoyed it. So that's it. Let's go to the Open Air Park Theatre. Let's go and see it. Let's all go and see it together. Like I said, let's start a theatre club. Well, actually, we've already got a theatre club on my WhatsApp. Let's expand it. Everyone in Yarmouth can go. We'll all pack the train. And we'll all have a little day out in London. Lovely. Right, this show is as much for cinema as it is for the stage. So I've got a bit of a curveball for you. I was watching the other night a film that I haven't seen in a very, very, very long time called, you'll laugh at this, Bill and Ted's Most Excellent Adventure. Brought back a load of memories for me, very nostalgic and all that. But actually, when you listen to the music, it's quite cool. I sort of rediscovered the film, and there's a brilliant scene, if you remember it. If you haven't seen it, go and watch it. There's a brilliant scene where they actually go to the future instead of going to the past, and I've sort of found this track. I always found that scene quite cool, and I found the track, and I'm going to play it for you. This is my curve, end of show curveball for you. So this is from Robbie Robb. This is called, from Bill and Ted's Most Excellent Adventure, this is called In Time.

Well, that is almost it for today's Green Room here on Harbour Radio. Thank you all for your messages, particularly those of you brave enough to defend cats in public. Nev is up next with the Soul Classics, taking you into the weekend. We've also then got Ollie with the Golden Mile Hits from 6, and Chris is in later with Yarmouth Rocks. We have travelled all from the Edinburgh Fringe right through to brand new British musicals, film favourites, regional success stories and more, and a cat-shaped argument that I suspect is not over. We're going to do this all again next week. Get yourself down to the Gorson Clifftop Festival there. We'll see you there with Harbour Radio tomorrow. Until then, look after each other, be kind, support your venues. I'll see you next time.

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2: Councillor John Healey will deliver his first budget on Wednesday, the 28th of October. He said it will move money and power out of Westminster and into every postcode around Britain. Funeral director Robert Bush has been jailed for 20 years for fraud, theft and preventing lawful burials. The 48-year-old was found guilty at Hull Crown Court. Ron Marsh's mother's body was left in the funeral parlour for 6 months.
3: I never thought any more about it until December when my daughter was questioning what we were going to do with the ashes. I said, well, I haven't got them at the moment, so I thought I'd give him a ring. Well, the phone never got answered, the emails never got returned.
2: Officials say evacuated Suffolk residents and holidaymakers will have a small window of opportunity to collect some of their belongings this afternoon. They will be taken in a minibus to collect essential items in a 15-minute window under police escort. And Chelsea have been fined £10 million and given a suspended two-window transfer ban after an appeal hearing into their sanction for breaching Football Association agents' rules. From Radio News Hub, I'm Johnny Holmes.
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2: 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Good afternoon to you. Welcome to the Friday Soul Jump. It's Big Nev in the chair. Thanks, Alex. He's still got his legs in here after, what, two hours?

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0: 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You know.

Magoo from 2023. Here's another tune from 23. This is Tyler, Truth or Day. 4:30 on a Friday afternoon. Come on, turn it up. Enjoy the sun.

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2: Don't call Big Nev Neville. He hates it.
3: Big Nev.

thought I'd make it nice and easy for you on your way home this evening, because the sun is shining. We've got 23 on the charts. Lovely. Lovely for a drive home. Mm-hmm. And that'll be falling down to 20 very, very, very shortly. It tells me here on my map, by 6 o'clock, it'll be down to 20 degrees. But then Ollie comes in and he'll turn the heat up again for you. Good afternoon. Welcome to the voice of the community. This is Harbour Radio doing the Friday Soul Jump. Big Nev in the chair, regular host. Unless Wayne is in here, one of those others. Yeah, we can do that. We absolutely love that tune by Princess Frisia. Yeah, it's sweet by the Soul Persona as well. Right then, looking at the roads this afternoon, if you're coming in via the Acle Strait, it is beginning to get busy as you approach the Runham roundabout this afternoon. Take it easy there. Nice and slowly does it. If you're heading out of Great Yarmouth the same way, not too bad at the Fuller's Hill roundabout. All the junctions are looking slightly slow. If you're coming in via Caister this afternoon, again, that's flowing quite well, but out is getting busier and busier. Around the town centre in general doesn't look too bad. 847 trunk over the Braden Bridge, flowing nicely down to Gapton. If you're coming away from Gapton Hall, traffic's picking up there as well. And in between Gapton and Harfrees and the Herring Bridge and also the Haven Bridge, traffic is flowing quite nicely. A47 through to Lowestoft, that looks brilliant. And anywhere around Lowestoft is looking good as well, along the Millennium Way, etc.

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0: It must be Friday. So some Fridays we get a little bit housey, some we get a little bit funky, some we get a bit jazzy, and others we turn it to the R&B and underground soul. Good evening to you. Just gone 5 o'clock here in the UK and over on the East Coast. 20 degrees is the temperature outside currently, and it's roasting in here, I tell you. Track is called Better by Clara Hill, featuring a little setup called Crackerzat. Backing her up, nice tune. And I'm going to spin the track that I've been playing by Crackerzat for weeks.
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Sometimes it's just too magical to ever put it down, let it go away from you. 5:10 on a Friday afternoon. I'm going to talk really quickly. If you're coming in from the area of Lowestoft this afternoon, you get to that McDonald's roundabout after you come off the A12, you know, lots of shopping bits on the other side there. You know, just speed through there. Bludmore Road is looking very busy, and also if you're heading on to the Tom Chris roundabout, as you head up the Tom Chris Way, that looks busy. Heading over to Gullwing Bridge, everything is flowing quite nicely there along Petto and along Millennium Way. If you're heading back towards Great Yarmouth, the A47 looks really lovely, actually, just flowing quite nicely. A146 towards Beccles out of Lowestoft, that's nice. And the A143 out of Great Yarmouth, that's looking good as well. If you're heading into Great Yarmouth this afternoon and need to be in a hurry, you're fine. You're just going to flow quite through way all the way through. A47 heading over towards Herring Bridge. Just over, you get over the Yarmouth side of Herring Bridge. It looks slightly busy. If you're going up Southtown Road, that's scattered as well. And between Harfrees and Gapton, that's super duper busy as well. Just take your time heading along there. It is out of work time, isn't it? You know. If you're heading over the Pasture Road and down towards the Haven Bridge, that's busy. Coming the opposite direction is not too bad. And if you're heading over the Braden Bridge and up towards the Acle Strait, just traffic coming in is making it look crazy. If you're catching a train out of Great Yarmouth this afternoon, well, the next train out of Great Yarmouth is at 17:44, because I reckon you're going to miss the 17:17. And if you're catching one out of Lowestoft this afternoon, well. 18:06.

Just playing you some tunes from then, now, and tomorrow, and whenever. Good evening to you. Welcome. It is 25 past five in England. Good evening to Cal. Good evening to Marky. Good evening to Vic. Hope you guys are all good. My last look at the traffic in this show as I finish at 6 these days. Whoa, brilliant. We'll look at the traffic in a minute, all right?

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2: Your Friday's just got bigger and better than ever. Golden Mile Hits will be with you 6 until 9 every single Friday throughout the summer. Whether it's sunshine or raining cats and dogs, we'll be bringing you the biggest tunes to light up the Golden Mile and celebrate Great Yarmouth's wonderful dance music scene. 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
3: Kaboom! Kaboom! Yo! These are the big bad selector.
4: It's the way it is. So Ollie up in about half an hour's time. I am transporting elsewhere, but that's neither here nor there. If you're coming in towards Yarmouth this afternoon, the Acle Strait is looking a bit lively, but it is moving. If you're heading out of Great Yarmouth that way, also the same situation. Pick us up a pint of milk from Asda, will you? If you're heading out towards Lawn Avenue, nice flowing traffic and the town centre.

0: So you can join me tomorrow at Bramford in the afternoon. Why not come along and get involved? A little bit of music in the afternoon with some sunshine, ice cream and lots of alcohol, I'm sure of it, 100%.
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0: Starts at 1 o'clock, be there about 3:30 though. I'd have warmed up for you. Also tomorrow afternoon, and I'm sure Ollie's going to mention it as well, Galston has its biggest and most popular festival. It's called the Clifftop Festival, taking place tomorrow from 12. If you want to head across there, loads of things to see for 2 days. 50,000 people expected to visit this weekend. Wow.
2: Seven point four.

Well, that'll do it for me for a Friday night. Thank you very much. I'm out of here. Thank you very much for joining me. See you on Sunday. If you can't wait that long, I'm on tomorrow afternoon at Bramford's. If not, you can catch me on Sunday all day long, maybe spinning some tunes like this at the Clifftop Gala. Come along, say hi behind the face. We love you.

0: Hello and welcome to Harbour Words for the 31st of July today, St Aidan's feast day. So Aidan, known as the Apostle of Northumbria, is celebrated on this special day. He was of Irish descent, being born around AD 590, but became a monk at the ancient monastery on the island of Iona, and eventually became the bishop in Northumbria in AD 635. By taking an active interest in people's lives and communities, Aidan and his monks did much to bring Christianity, with its accompanying churches, schools and monasteries, throughout Northumbria. He preferred to travel through both town and village by foot, often engaging the people he met in conversation. If he received any gifts, and to ransom anyone wrongly sold into slavery. The venerable Bede, who wrote a detailed account of Aidan's life, described him as a man of remarkable gentleness, goodness, and moderation, and zealous to God. He died at Bamborough in 651, soon after seeing the smoke produced by an attack on Bamborough's city walls by an invading pagan army. Legend has it that on seeing the smoke rise, he knelt in prayer in his monk's cell at Lindisfarne for the city to be spared. Miraculously, the wind changed direction and the fire was turned from the walls and onto the enemy, so the city was spared. He is thus not just the patron saint of Northumbria, but also of firefighters. Here is a prayer written by him. Leave me alone with God as much as may be. As the tide draws the waters close in upon the shore, make me an island set apart, alone with you, God, holy to you. Then, with the turning of the tide, prepare me to carry your presence to the busy world beyond, the world that rushes in on me till the waters come again and fold me back to you.
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3: Chancellor John Healey will deliver his first budget on Wednesday, the 28th of October. He said it will move money and power out of Westminster and into every postcode around Britain.
4: This government is working fast to restore hope and back our communities. In the past 2 weeks, we've begun to kickstart growth in every postcode.
3: Firefighters are still tackling a blaze which has caused total devastation to Heathland in Suffolk, and the National Trust has announced a public appeal to restore the reserve. The charity has launched an emergency fundraising drive after the wildfire ripped through Dunwich Heath near Leyston, leaving the landscape unrecognisable. This July is on course to be the driest on record. Reservoir storage is down to 72% from 75% a week ago. Blagdon and Wimbleball reservoirs, both in Somerset, and Hanningfield in Essex, are all now classed as having exceptionally low levels. And Chelsea have been fined £10 million and given a suspended ban from registering new players across two transfer windows. From Radio News Hub, I'm Johnny Holmes.
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All right. How's it hanging? It is Friday once again, my people. Another week has flown by and the weekend is upon us. And what a cracking weekend it's going to be. But you are locked into Golden Mole Hits on Harbour Radio, coming to you live, as always, from the heart of this glorious town we call Great Yarmouth at the Vicarage Hub. I'm Ollie Walker, and for the next 3 hours, yes, three, not two, where have you been if you're just expecting two? We're going the extra mile for the summer. And I've got everything you need to set the tone for your night for a bumper edition of a weekend. August Eve, the Clifftop Gala is in town. And the sunshine is here to stay, but it is a little bit more bearable. So whether you're picking out your outfit, pouring those first kitchen pre-drinks, or heading into the town, this is your soundtrack for the Golden Mile. Bringing you the tunes that carry the night from start to finish. So expect sing-alongs, throwbacks, and those tracks that just hit different when the weekend finally lands. The week is done, the pressure's off, and it's time to switch gears. It's time to get into gala mode. Get ready for the funfair. Stuff your face with candy floss. And make sure you get the cash out, because the kids are going to spend it. So turn it up, get involved, and let's make it another night and weekend to remember. This is Golden Mile Hits on 107.4 FM.

Junior Senior. So I've got 3 massive hours lined up, packed with proper anthems to kick your weekend off in style, plus all your favourite features along the way. Tonight we'll be taking a spin of the cheese wheel, that is any song, any artist from any decade, pulled straight from Spotify's cheesiest hits. Then we'll hit the remix roulette, where I dive into the archives and bring you a mashup you didn't know you needed. After that, we hit my favourite part of the night, and I know that it's yours too. It's the non-stop floor fillers from across the decades. That's around half an hour's worth of nothing but big tunes to get you up, moving, and fully in weekend mode. There's no skipping, there's no shame, no pausing. We just let it run. We'll also bring you the fresh for the mile. Last week we gave you Christy 22's 1989. This week we have got a fresh track, the hottest new track making waves in the UK dance charts right now. And of course we wrap things up in style with the Golden Mile number ones. 5 tracks handpicked by me, battling it out as the very best of the best. So it is a proper jam-packed show for you this evening, all the way up until 9 o'clock. And if you do want to get in touch with me this evening, the WhatsApp number is 07942641074. Let me know how you're listening this evening. If you're going to be out and about at the Clifftop Gala, or if you just want to say, "All right, Ollie, how's it going? You all good?" It doesn't matter, get involved. Spider-Man came out yesterday. I'm not ready for any spoilers. Me and my good work colleague Kieran are going to go see it Wednesday. That's right. 2 grown adults going to see a kids' film. It's not too bad. I mean, he's built like an absolute unit. And then there's myself, making our way into the Odeon Theatre. 2 tickets for Spider-Man, please. And chuck in some popcorn to go along with it. Popcorn bucket, yes.

So it is the Goulston Clifftop Festival this weekend, Saturday and Sunday. Free entry for everyone. And there is so much on offer. Saturday there are live bands, children's area, wrestlers are in town, a comedy show, plenty of bars and caterers, a dog show, the fun fair, the alpacas are there too. And pretty much the same for Sunday. You can pick up your own free event guide from local shops in the area. And don't forget, it is the firework finale on Sunday at 10 o'clock to see it out in style. And Harbour Radio will be there too, in the masses. Playing sick tunes like this. Oh yeah, we know how to bring the party to the Clifftop Festival. Nothing but the biggest anthems. The proper gritty stuff like Spice Girls.

I see that foot tapping. What is love? Baby, don't worry, I won't tell anyone you tap footed to dance to the Spice Girls.

Nothing but the biggest and best dance anthems for you this evening. No rock, no funny business. Just the biggest summer tunes all the way up until 9 o'clock.

Don't forget that all-important WhatsApp number 07942641074 for your requests, your shout-outs and everything in between. The bin men may be going on stride, but we ain't playing no trash.

Don't you just love it when you get those cute texts from that someone special? I received one just now. Do you want to hear what it said? This someone special texts me saying, get 15% off orders over £10 on your next order. Thank you, yummies.

Nothing but the biggest tunes for your Friday night. Setting you up nicely for the weekend in the sunshine. All the way up until 9 o'clock. And we just get bigger and better as we go on. And let me tell you, our back-to-backs are to die for. Mwah!

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2: Oh! Oh yes! This is what the cheese wheel is all about. Ooh

You know you love it. I know you love it. You know I love it. Everyone's guilty pleasure at a wedding. I could play stuff like this all night and I don't even care. But don't worry, we're not gonna do it. 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

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All the way up until 9 o'clock, 07942641074 on the WhatsApp. Check in on the chat room, harbourradio.co.uk. Get involved. It's Friday after all. You ain't got nothing better to do.

another massive hit. We are playing some cracking tunes this evening. So good that rumour on the street is that Gianni Infantino wants to sell steaks and Golden Mile hits. I'm up for it. 60-40 Gianni, yeah? We are getting closer and closer to our back-to-back floor fillers this evening. We've still got a couple of features along the way. If you're just tuning in, this is Golden Mile Hits on Harbour Radio. The place to be for your Friday night.

It has just gone past 7 o'clock this evening. 1 hour done, 2 to go. But before we crack on with another tune, here's Radio News Hub with your latest

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2: Prime Minister Andy Burnham says FIFA boss Gianni Infantino is the wrong man to lead the organisation. That's in the wake of the controversial plan to seek private investment in a company to run the World Cup. Funeral director Robert Bush has been jailed for 20 years for fraud, theft and preventing lawful burials. The 48-year-old was found guilty at Hull Crown Court. Ron Marsh's mother's body was left in the funeral parlour for 6 months.
3: I never thought any more about it until my daughter was questioning what we were going to do with the ashes. I said, well, I haven't got them at the moment, so I thought I'd give him a ring. The phone never got answered.
2: A man who was convicted of murdering his former lover's new partner by stabbing him with a samurai sword has been jailed for a minimum of 29 years and 6 months. Michael Breton, who's 41, of Shaftesbury in Dorset, was unanimously found guilty of killing 39-year-old Craig Hercombe in Gurney Slade, Somerset, on the 1st of January. And Olivia Dean and Sam Fender's smash hit Rein Me In has broken a record set in the 1950s for the longest-running number one single. From Radio News Herb, I'm Johnny Holmes.
4: Never heard of him.

So we will be at the Goulston Clifftop Festival this weekend, bringing the tunes. It's going to be a jam-packed weekend in Goulston. Make sure you get yourselves down there, free entry all round, and come and say hello. Maybe even have a go at DJing, not have a go like we doing it.

if you want to, stare if you want to, but I got to party. I'm up in the party. I'm glad that I got you, and it's alright. You got you a partner and cut her.

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1: That is correct. As that wonderfully produced little jingle rightly said, Golden Mile Hits is proudly sponsored and supported by Colin Walker, self-taught artist, otherwise known as Dad. Can you take me to go get a car? Now, Colin has an extraordinary talent for capturing the true essence of your cherished pets, whether they're still by your side or held in memory, through beautifully detailed lifelike paintings that celebrate their unique personality and spirit. Every brushstroke adds depth and emotion, transforming treasured moments into stunning pieces of art you'll hold dear for years to come. Now, as a self-taught artist, Colin's work is driven by genuine passion and dedication. His creations not only showcase remarkable skill, but also reflect a heartfelt appreciation for the animals, scenic landscapes, and meaningful family moments that matter most. From the tranquil beauty of the Norfolk Broads to the grace of African wildlife and the charm of idyllic European settings, each piece he creates tells a story. Now, you can explore Colin's wide-ranging portfolio or commission your own custom pet portrait today by emailing colinwalkerart@gmail.com or by sending him a message at Colin Walker, self-taught artist, on Facebook. And he is now showcasing selected pieces of his artwork at the Wherry Arts and Crafts Gallery at number 26 Marketplace in the heart of historic North Walsham. So don't miss the chance to give your pet the lasting tribute they deserve. And he will also be showcasing selected pieces of his art at the Art on the Railings in Galston every Saturday in August along the Pier Gardens. And that is from 10 until 4, weather permitting, of course. It's going to be blistering sunshine, where you can meet the amazing artists they have displaying their work. So whether it's a thoughtful gift, a heartfelt memorial, or a celebration,

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We're at the halfway stage, but we're not slowing down anytime soon. We're going to ramp it up all the way to our back-to-back floor fillers.

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2: 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You can't miss us. It'd be madness not to have some fun.

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1: All right, it's time for Remix Roulette. You know the originals, but have you heard them like this? We've gone deep into the remix vault to pull out something a little unexpected. And tonight's spin lands on the same tracks you love, completely reworked. But the question is, does this remix deliver or fall flat? And it's a mashup from Clean Bandit, Dario G, and Jess Glynn. So let's find out together.

I'm definitely liking it. Dario G, Clean Bandit and Jeskalin, all mashed up together. Must be time for floor fillers.

0: Now, are you sitting comfortably? 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
1: This is our back-to-back floor fillers from across the decades. Around half an hour's worth of nothing but big tunes. 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

Cabin Crew with a cracking remix. Leading into our last one of the back-to-back floor fillers. From a track that went viral over Christmas. The dreaded C word. Feels miles away now, doesn't it? It will slowly creep upon us, people. Enjoy the song while it lasts.

0: Fresh for the mile this week from Coulter. Going into our Golden Mile number one to wrap things up now.
1: Five, four, three, two, one.
0: This is the Golden Mile number ones. Five tracks handpicked by me as the best in the business to wrap things up for one night. We'll be doing it again, same time, same place next week. Enjoy your weekend, everyone. Make sure you head on down to the Goulston Clifftop Festival. I'm going to leave you now with a bit of Bob Marley, The Tamperer, Bob Sinclair, Sweet Dreams, and Let's Go.

0: Thank you very much for tuning in this week. We will be back next Friday for another 3-hour extra mile edition of Golden Mile Hits. Enjoy your weekend in the sun.
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1: It's been a year of smiles for this British pair. They've really learned so much from their inspirational young coach, Robert Williams. But the big test is yet to come. The championships

The tension here in the arena is huge, and I imagine it is among those of you watching at home on your television sets. Has there been enough time for them to put this programme together?

0: excellent performance by the British pair. They've done what they set out to do, and it's now down to the nine judges, but surely they will feel too that it's been good enough, and there's a standing ovation for them. And just look at those marks. The British judge getting slightly carried away. Difficult for the one looking on. The trio reunited. It has been the happy ending.
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0: Man, this place kind of crazy.
1: It is kind of crazy, yo.
0: All right, well, let's go see him. All right.
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up, YouTube? 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Hope you guys enjoy.

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0: Oh, what's up, man? 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I'm just waiting for this girl to bring my daughter back. They went to the mall or something.
1: Yo, well, Nokio and Jazz is on the Baltimore bus with Reggie Ray. But Wood's going to fly in. Yeah, man, I'm not thinking about it because we're just sitting there and I'm just... Wait, hold on, man. Wondering... Wait a minute. Hold on, dog. What's up?
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